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1: Chad Tyson kept out from Soundgarden's new memoir dropping tomorrow. Looking forward to it. Grabbing a copy of that, diving into it this week. We'll do one from those guys after Motley Crue tonight. It's Dr. Feelgood.

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1: Chad Tyson, Rush's 50-something tour officially got rolled last night. The Forum in Los Angeles. Quick recap of that coming up a little bit later this hour tonight. We're back into things now. The Chili Peppers cranking up around the world.

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100.3 WHEB. Chad Tyson, I got some Who coming up, along with the story about Pete Townsend once asking Peter Frampton to tour as a member of the Who, and then ghosting him. Yeah, we'll jump into that just past 9 tonight. Smiles and James Knowles are back to the Shut Up Rock. Just Man to the Box.

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1: Chad Tyson coming up tomorrow. 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
1: Ted Tyson, iHeartRadio Music Festival pre-sale gets rolling on Wednesday this week. And ahead of that tomorrow, we've got three more flyaways we're hooking up. 9, 1, and 6. Keep an ear out for those keywords. You might get hooked up.

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0: 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Chad Tyson, the wait almost over. Finally almost over for the new Sublime record that drops on Friday this week.
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Kids High Snow World Cup get fired up on Thursday this week, and there was recently a bit of a ticketing snafu there. Some fans got their tickets for free. We'll talk about that a little bit later this hour tonight. Pearl Jam, Now Is the Lives. We're back in it. Thanks.

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1: Chad Tyson, Kemp Thau from Soundgarden's new memoir, officially out tomorrow. Looking forward to getting into that this week. Classic from Soundgarden right now as we're rolling through the Shut Up Rock here on a Monday night. It's Black Hole Sun off Super Unknown.

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100.3 WHEB. Chad Tyson, and that is pretty much going to wrap things up for me tonight. Thanks for hanging out, man. It's been fun. Back in tomorrow night around 7. We'll do it again on a Tuesday, and I'll leave you guys with Journey tonight. Separate ways. Stay season next.

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1: When I was in college, I painted, and a couple of other people I knew that were there, and they were always, you know, they always think we're drunk. And there it began. Yeah.
2: And then one day, we were doing an event, and there was a table full of painters. And half of them kind of got the joke,
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2: And half of them wanted to kill Scotty. 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I'm like, you know he's kidding, right? I mean, you painters are in on it. It's a joke.
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2: It's Stacey and the 25th studio album from the Rolling Stones, due out July 10th. It's going to be called Foreign Tongues.

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1: It's Stacey in formative years for Dave Grohl. What does he say? Some of the most important albums were to him. Dio's Holy Diver.

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1: Which zodiac sign do you think is more open to threesomes?
2: I'm going Gemini.
1: You're going to go Gemini. Okay. Scotty, you're third on the list.
2: All right. Well, I'm in the game.
1: Somebody's getting a little too much attention. The other person's sitting there with themselves going, oh, man.
2: What's going to happen is everybody's going to leave me out.
1: Oh, yeah. That's it. Pretty much everybody. Wait, meaning the two others.
2: Yes.
1: The girls still like took my clothes off.
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1: It's Stacy. Thanks for hanging out. Guns N' Roses' Sweet Child of Mine was ranked as number 2 for the greatest rock intro of all time, according to ClassicalMusic.com. So Sweet Child of Mine, number 2. Number 1, AC/DC, Thunderstruck.

0: wait a minute. Is this is the splash emoji like the bat signal? Like, hey, let's do, or is it?
1: Let me ask this.
0: So is it pre or post is what I'm saying. Look, I don't use emojis, so I'm sorry.
1: However you want to use it is fine.
0: I'm a man. I don't have to like
2: send
0: pictures.
2: You never want to use the splash thing too fast.
0: Right.
2: Because that kind of shows that you're like, okay.
0: Okay, all right, get it.
2: It's the opening band.
0: That's premature emojulation.
2: Yep.
0: Is what that is.
3: Wow.
0: That's what I do. Hi, Morning Buzz.
2: That's what I heard.
0: Hi.
2: Damn it.
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1: It's Stacy and Toy Story 5, long awaited. At least in my house. We have exhausted Toy Stories 1 through 4. Did you even know there were 4? Okay. We're two very different types of people. A codependent cowboy Woody and company. Their adventures continue. June 19th, that hits theaters.

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1: Lori, how many of us in the studio have had sex on our lunch break? 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
1: It's Stacy. 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
1: So then I'm like, hey, I think I got one. 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
6: That's better.
7: I am surprisingly very awake.
8: I'm very refreshed today.
7: Yesterday, long day. Hi, everybody. First and foremost, welcome to Tuesday. It is the ninth day of June.
9: Hello, June.
7: Hello,
8: June. I just walked off the course.
7: Yeah.
8: My team that I just missed.
7: I never saw you. Everybody was wrapped up, and then I saw one of your teammates walk in. I'm like, everybody had already left.
8: Tom from Vitaling texts me. He goes, "So you missed the awards, and I'm on my way out." I'm like, "We have three holes left. We had a little situation where they skipped. They waited, so four rounds passed us."
7: Yeah.
8: Before I got, but yeah, it was a long day.
7: We
8: made up. We finished.
7: You let the others pass, though, which is the key.
8: You got to
7: let the pass thing. That's good golf etiquette right there. But so it was a great day. Weather was phenomenal.
8: Beautiful.
7: The Buzz Open. Thank you, Nipple Lake Golf Club, Chris and everybody. Just unbelievable. I walked in the house, immediately went upstairs and showered, came downstairs, ate a bowl of cereal, quickly did the lead sheet and said, "Thank you. Good night."
8: I went to playoff baseball and didn't still get home till over after 8 o'clock last night.
7: I woke up at 11 o'clock, thinking, "Okay, time to go to work." And I looked down, like, I have
8: a lot of
7: four more hours. Win,
8: that's nice.
7: Win,
10: beautiful.
7: So, beautiful day. Thanks to everybody.
11: I got home. Awesome Cass day. Hit me with the hose because they were outside with the mister. Her and neighbor Kayla. They were outside, so I got there and I got sprayed down when I got home. And it's neighbor Kayla's birthday today.
7: Happy birthday, neighbor Kayla.
8: Yeah.
7: Lovely person there. Kelly and I had some fun on the golf course. The Broncos Ed and Tyler.
10: Great day.
7: Scotty.
12: Good morning.
7: Great to see you.
8: Great caddy. He caddied me for a little while, which was awesome.
11: He drove me around for a little bit. Very good driver.
7: Okay, hold on.
10: He recommended what clubs for you to use. And
8: he said, "You got this."
7: That was it.
11: That's all she needed.
8: I felt good about it.
9: What was I supposed to do?
8: He laughed at my jokes.
7: At any time, did he carry your...
9: Held her cigar?
7: Did you have a golf bag?
8: No, my cigar.
7: You did not have a golf bag.
8: Yeah, I did.
7: Oh, you did. Did he carry your golf bag?
8: No.
7: Then he technically did not caddy for you.
8: Saw it strapped to the back of his golf cart.
7: Yeah, okay.
8: But that's about it. But he did give me the, "You got this?"
7: Mm. Yep. Well, nobody's better at sports encouragement than Scott McMullen.
9: Yeah. I'm your man.
7: You should teach a class.
9: I should.
7: You know?
8: It was a fun day for them.
7: It was a fun day. But welcome, everybody. It's Tuesday. Another nice day. 84. Looking at the high. Sunny. Yep. Sun just came up. Looking nice.
10: A little warmer than that, I think.
7: Mm. I am going to be 100% upfront and honest. I am going home quickly. I'm just going to chill today. Today's a total chill day. You know what I mean? Because it's been a busy few, and I'm looking forward to that. We got a lot of stuff happening this morning. So the Knicks did not win last night.
10: They did not.
7: Spurs have
10: made it a series.
7: I'm watching all these things online, and I was listening to the coach, you know, because I wanted to get caught up because I was excited at the thought that maybe they would win, but they didn't. And I've seen pictures of riots, and I'm like, I don't think that's real. Because now you have to...
11: You can't trust anything.
7: You know, like I'm watching all these reactions, people blaming the mojo was off because of all of the hyper security, because the president was there. Stephen A. Smith came out and laid it all at the feet of the president, saying he ruined the vibe. We lost because of him. I'm like, wow, it's kind of crazy. Yeah. So, stole the show. So, but so it was kind of crazy. I watched these videos thinking, you just don't know if the video you're watching is real anymore. You know?
11: Yep.
7: It's crazy. So, anyway, since we spent most of the day together, I don't think we have a whole lot to talk about other than that, you know?
9: We have a couple things.
7: We do?
9: Yeah.
7: Okay.
9: Yeah.
7: Oh, you... Okay.
9: Oh, when you're the caddy, you notice things.
7: I'm sure. Yeah.
8: Oh, no.
7: Yeah,
8: this makes me nervous.
7: Yeah.
9: You shouldn't be nervous at all. You went out there and you made Nippo your bitch.
8: I told Kayla this morning, I said, you know what? Not only do I get to wear cute outfits when I golf... But it's like getting a free tan I mean, I got some good color.
11: You got some good color yesterday.
8: Yeah, and I have a lot
11: of fun doing it. You get exercise?
8: I get tons of exercise. They're like, Laura, get in the car. I'm like, I'll walk. And I was having so much fun.
11: I'll walk.
8: And yeah, I did okay.
11: You did great.
8: Yeah.
7: But we talked about it yesterday. Scotty notices everything.
8: I know.
7: And then he loves it into the little computer of a brain he has.
9: Nobody said it had anything to do with you guys. It was something that Kayla brought to my attention that we noticed on my Ring security camera. And I discussed to her about how the world rolls. And
11: that needs to be addressed.
7: Yeah. We got some life lessons for you today. Yeah. All right. We got some life lessons for you today. So we start every day like we do with the early buzz. You can request whatever you like. You can text it to us, 82945. We have Jimmy Dunn who's going to join us today. We have Gizmo. We got What's Happening, some cool new apps for your phone. We have Roadkill Ransom. We've got the ridiculous question. It's like a press and play. The show's ready. We're locked and loaded already. I don't even need a lead sheet. We are just ready to go.
9: I'm glad we have one, though.
11: Yeah, I do feel better with a lead sheet. I feel like I miss it. It's emotional support lead sheet.
9: I'm with you.
7: Do you really?
11: Yeah.
7: I mean, honestly, do you really? Because I don't even think you guys look at it.
9: Every single day, because you didn't 100%. Give us one on Friday.
11: Correct. Right. I thought the same thing.
7: Yeah. Okay. All right. Well, because it changes on a moment's notice. Sometimes we throw it out with the whopper. The bath water.
11: Yeah, but it's nice to know it's there.
9: Yeah.
11: All right. It's like a friend that's always there.
9: It's like a little net.
11: Yeah, it's a little comfort blanket. Yeah.
7: Don't forget, we got the World Cup Lend a Helping Can auction going on at morningbuzz.com. We have two tickets, like a luxury package with VIP, all the, it's crazy, to get into Saturday night's game, Scotland against Haiti.
8: Yep.
7: And you know, the World Cup doesn't matter who's playing.
11: Uh-uh.
7: You know, you just go and just drink in the vibe. It's going to be awesome. Full hospitality, VIP treatments,
8: drinks,
7: the whole thing.
8: And food.
7: Section 108, right down by the field. Special seats. It's going to be great. But all of the money from that package, which goes up until 10, what, noon?
8: Noontime
7: on Thursday. It's at morningbuzz.com. Goes to Lend a Helping Can. So thank you for that. So we got that going on for us, which is good. Okay, so we're going to hit the ground running. What?
9: Nothing.
8: He just gave you the devil horns.
9: Yeah.
11: Mm. Okay. Battle.
9: Yeah.
7: Okay,
9: just checking. Tuesday.
7: And dude, I can't stop watching the Rush videos.
9: I know.
7: Cannot stop watching them. They just, the joy they had that they were playing their music again, and she just crushed it.
11: Yep.
7: So good.
9: If anybody has any questions, feel free to ask Amy because she learned all about it last night.
7: Yeah.
9: While she was trying to read.
7: Yeah. Okay.
11: She was very happy about that.
7: Early buzz. Let's go, everybody.
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18: 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And Kesimpta has been proven to reduce relapses and slow disability progression, as shown in two studies versus teriflunomide.
19: Kesimpta ofatumumab is a prescription treatment for adults with relapsing forms of multiple sclerosis taken monthly after 3 weekly starter doses. 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
2: Good morning. It's 6:01. Partly sunny. Very warm today. High of 87. Primaries being held in four states today. Maine, North Dakota, South Carolina, Nevada. Holding contests for the U.S. House, Senate, and governor races. Maine's Democrat Senate primary has garnered national attention with embattled candidate Graham Plattner facing a slew of allegations, including several women reporting volatile relationships in the past. A U.S. Army helicopter has gone down near the Strait of Hormuz. The Apache helicopter was reportedly flying over the critical waterway that's been blockaded by both the U.S. and Iran when it crashed amid an ongoing ceasefire. It happened Tuesday morning, local time. A man's been arrested in connection with a shooting in Thornton that left his sister dead. According to authorities, 18-year-old Logan Anderson is responsible for taking the life of 21-year-old Leah Anderson. Police were called to a home on Mad River Road yesterday, found the victim suffering from a gunshot wound to the head. She was taken to a hospital, however, was not able to be saved. Logan Anderson is expected to be arraigned on a murder charge today. Three witnesses are credited with helping a driver after a fiery crash in Burlington, Vermont. It happened yesterday on East Ave, where two cars collided. The Burlington Fire Department says one car rolled over and caught fire. Three people nearby ran to the scene, smashed a window to remove the driver and put out the fire. The BFD says the driver was taken to the hospital and is expected to survive. No one else was hurt. The number of confirmed New World screwworm cases is on the rise. The USDA is confirming a case in a calf in LaSalle County, Texas, which is close to the previous two others. In Gillespie County, a case was confirmed in a goat. And in neighboring New Mexico, a pet dog has been found with the parasite. Morning Buzz Sports. Sox lose to the Rays last night, 3-1. Spurs make it a series with a 115-111 win over the Knicks in Game 3 last night at Madison Square Garden. Game 4 of the Stanley Cup Final tonight in Vegas. I'm Kelly Brown. Morning Buzz News.
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6: 93 southbound, you're going to find some traffic from Pelham Street to Route 133 and then Commerce Way to Montvale Ave. At Montvale Ave, we have a minor crash in the breakdown lane and then more traffic from Medford Square down to the Zakim Bridge. No problems on 95 yet this morning, and the Everett Turnpike's moving fine down to Route 3. Route 3, you'll be on the brakes from 495 to Route 129. Route 1 is moving fine, no issues on 128 or 495. Spalding Turnpike, no problems there. Route 4, nothing to report. 101 free and clear, and through Manchester, you're looking good. 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
2: All right, upper 80s today, partly sunny skies.
7: 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It's time for Cretchy. Time for Cretchy. 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
8: 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We've got a great show lined up for you.
9: Right now, it's my great, great pleasure to introduce...
10: Hey, it's Greg in the Morning Buzz, everybody.
11: Okay, let me just... I'm going to move this over here. I'm going to make a little switch in the video camera for those of you that are watching the show with Buzz Plus. Thank you. Here you go. Bring in the lovely... Hey, Caleb. What's that?
12: Sometimes envelopes don't taste good sometimes.
11: Oh, yeah.
12: That was a bad one.
11: You okay. Wonder why they don't flavor them.
12: They should. Oh, my God, that's like a great idea. We've come up with some great things. Or that they all have stickers.
11: Nobody knows what you're talking about, and it makes it funnier, to be honest with you. Because that was...
12: I was looking an envelope in... You know,
11: they have the dudes out there going, wait a minute, what is going on there?
12: And this one's a bad flavored one. This is from a business. And
11: What was that business from the 19 friggin' 20s?
12: Well, that's it. It was a bank.
11: Nobody's licking envelopes anymore. Get the ones with the peel and stick, for the love of God.
12: You're a bank. You know you have money.
11: What is it, 5 more cents, if that? It's probably like 2 cents or maybe even less.
12: That was rough.
11: And then you get the, and then you sliced your tongue. And no.
12: Thank goodness I didn't slice my tongue.
11: No.
12: That was a bad taste.
13: That thing would never heal.
11: I'm all...
6: Why? Why is that? Why would it never yield?
7: Because it would need rest.
11: I don't think that's funny. I'm going to be honest with you. Yeah, it's not at all. But anyway, yeah. I don't get it why people still do that with the licking envelopes. Ugh.
12: Yeah, that was rough.
11: The stamps. I mean, I use stamps on a very limited basis now. And I just get the peel and stick ones. You know, I'd get a roll of like 133 stamps or 133 cent stamps, whatever it is now, and just have that forever, you know? Licking stamps and envelopes. Get out of here.
12: Let's go down to
11: Ike Godsey's store. Let's go down to Ike Godsey's store and let's just see Liv Walton down there doing the shopping back there.
13: Is this a Walton?
11: Thank you, Kelly. Right there, right there.
13: Took me a second.
11: That's okay. I'm old school. I'm old school. Speaking of old school, I'd like to start the show off by sharing a little bit of what we like to call wisdom from the internet.
14: Getting old, part two. I used to pregame by taking shots of Jack Daniels. Now I pregame by taking a Pepsid. You know, I used to be like, all right, boys, let's get the night started. Now it's like, all right, boys, let's get ahead of this acid reflux. Same energy, different goals, you know? By the way, Pepsid is like the greatest thing that's ever been invented. You take a Pepsid, you're invincible. On a Pepsid, you can eat a plate of buffalo wings, two slices of pizza from 7-Eleven, and a handful of batteries, and your stomach's like, we're good. I used to walk into a bar looking for the hottest girl in the world. Now when I walk into a bar, I'm looking for the chair with the best back support. Everything has consequences now. I used to eat a pizza, not a slice of pizza, like an entire pizza. Now, if I don't time it right, a banana can ruin my day. I used to throw my neck out at like concerts and cool underground venues. Now, the last time I threw out my neck, I was looking around my wife's giant head while backing out of the driveway. My sneezes have become nuclear. Sometimes I'll sneeze now, I'll open my eyes, and I'm like Tom Hanks on the beaches of Normandy. It's like a high-pitched ringing and everyone's like screaming and scared. I used to stay up till 3 a.m. because I was having fun. Now sometimes I'll wake up at 3 a.m. just to worry about hypothetical situations. Yep. Back in the day, drink half a bottle of Jack Daniels. Next day, go to the gym. Now, how drunk I get honestly just depends on how much PTO I had. I'll tell you this, though. Getting older, it's not all bad. This crazy world gets funnier every year. But I'm drawing the line at one thing, though. I'm never tucking my shirt into my shorts. Hey, that I refuse to do.
15: It may be as dumb as you can get.
7: Take it or leave it.
11: I gotta say, like, there are times when, you know, there are times when we're pulling up to an intersection in the car and I'm looking right, you know, to see if anybody's coming. And Valerie's moving just at the right place. And I'm like, and now I'm doing this. I'm doing the back and forth. Like, I gotta see around. Valerie does not have a big head. There's not a big head there. But you gotta make sure. You gotta make sure the lane is clear for you to jump out into the traffic. And, you know, I go to pull out of the garage. I'm trying to look at the rearview mirror, and she's leaning down into her purse, and I got to wait. And I'll just wait in silence and wait. She goes, oh, sorry. Every time, you know?
13: Oh, sorry.
11: Some guys like that. That, by the way, if you want to follow that guy, is Keith Please Stop. He's always ranting about stuff. I find him funny. I follow him. So Keith Please Stop, no spaces there for that guy on Instagram. I enjoy him. I posted also today a little pre-show thing on the Morning Buzz Instagram page as well. It was kind of a PSA / rant, if you will. Okay? But I was doing it for your safety and all of ours because I care. Okay?
6: Thank you. Glad you care. I'll watch the next commercial break.
7: That's what we like about you.
11: Well, you know, you got to do that. Let me see here. Good morning from the road. Heading out of Medway, Maine, en route to an hour north of Presque Isle. Been there. Nice spot. Got a good breakfast place down there, Scotty.
7: Oh, I knew it!
11: So we were
6: just... You know all your breakfast places. That's crazy.
11: I'm out in the morning. What do you want me to do? What do you want me to do? I don't always stop for breakfast either. You think I do, but I don't. Anyway, so good day yesterday on the golf course. Beautiful day to play
6: perfect
11: yesterday.
6: Weather.
11: Yeah, it was
7: a little
11: perfect.
7: Breeze there, too. Mm-hmm. It was nice. I got to see a different side of Elle.
11: I did not, because she was in. She was away from where I was because we were playing.
7: Yeah.
11: So what is this different side of Laura Boyce that you were talking about?
7: I think bowling. It's going to be bowling / golf now. I think she has found her thing.
6: I really like it because I can get a tan and wear a cute outfit. And then just hitting the ball is just out there. Like, I mean, that was easy.
16: And she
6: was
16: just talking to anybody.
11: Well, that's no different
2: that goes on the other day.
17: Yeah, all the time.
16: You know? Yeah, but it was, do you know how, like, you see somebody that you've known for a very long time, like, not try something, but all of a sudden, like, hey, they seem to really grasp that. It's like, mm-hmm. wow, she's not, like, faking it. Mm-hmm. She's having fun. Yeah. Asking questions. It was neat to see yesterday.
6: Tim Moore, who used to work with us, I was on his team. One of their team members.
11: You would know him as T-Bone.
6: T-Bone. Yes. Yeah, one of his members got sick, so they were down a player. So they're like, just come play with us. And I would hit the ball and he looked at me, he goes, who are you? And I was like, Laura. He goes, no, I can't believe it. He goes, this is great. He's like, you want to come up to Portland, Maine? You can be like golf with us anytime. I was like, this made me feel really good. I'd sink a putt. We'd celebrate with me. It was like a great team effort.
11: That's great.
6: It was
11: great. Awesome. That's what's fun about it.
6: We had so much fun.
16: It was fun to watch.
11: Kelly, she was sinking more putts than I was. You kidding me over here? That, from the sound
16: cigar.
11: Of it.
16: Smoking a cigar.
11: You know.
6: My teammate Mike might have left his cigar. Like, he was trying to teach me something. He left his cigar. He took off. So I was like, roadkill.
11: I put that friggin' thing out. There's somebody left one on the side of the green.
6: Oh, no, I picked up his.
11: Yeah.
16: I look over.
11: Cigar
16: she's,
11: people.
16: She's,
11: pick up your friggin' cigars. We did, it was a fun day. It was definitely fun. And
16: beautiful day.
11: I did not play well.
17: You chipped and putted.
11: No,
17: well.
11: I did. Yeah, but that's fine. Overall, but I didn't. And I was fine with it because, you know, I was just tired.
6: But that's
11: but it was
6: a fun thing
11: so
6: about
11: fun.
6: Having the team.
11: Yeah, so much fun.
6: Okay, you don't have to hit them all good.
11: A scramble, you take the best ball, which is cool. But I got to hang with Bronco Zed. I finally met the legendary Bronco Zed yesterday.
17: Yeah, you know what I mean? He'd met Laura before. Oh, yeah. I think he'd met everybody except for maybe you.
6: Well,
17: yeah,
6: he must have met you at the... He's been
17: briefly,
6: at this tournament for...
11: Yeah, maybe.
6: He
11: but I got to hang with
6: him.
11: You know what I mean? With chat and stuff like that. Grew up on a farm. Got all kinds of farming stories and stuff like that. It was good.
17: Yeah, some cow stories you can't tell us about.
11: Yeah, we can't tell about that. We don't talk about that. That's cool.
6: But it was fine. How did his knees hold up? Yeah, I know he has
11: knees. Was
6: good. Good.
11: Everybody was good. So, anyway... thank you for everybody that came out to the golf tournament yesterday, helping out Linda, helping Cam, which is really cool. So anyway,
16: I'm sitting in the golf cart, with Kayla. It's about
6: 2:20.
16: 2:20.
6: She knows exactly. What's
16: Phone starts dinging. She says to me, "Is everything okay?" And I'm like, "Yeah, it's the band kids and the emo kids."
6: So what?
16: She goes, Wait.
11: What do you mean the band kids? Kids in the...
16: Kids in band.
11: In a band
16: like
11: or
16: school,
11: the band?
16: The band, school
11: okay,
16: band.
11: Gotcha, okay.
16: She's like, I don't understand. And I go, I live close to a school.
11: Mm-hmm.
16: And the cool kids stay on the sidewalk on one side of the road. The emo kids, band kids, kids that just don't fit in, walk across people's lawn.
11: Which of those two groups would you be in?
16: I would have been probably the goofy kids and stuff like that. So
11: what do you mean goofy? You just said what? That's a word you didn't use.
16: Well,
11: so
16: just,
11: which side are you going
16: to
11: be on?
16: The kids that don't seem to fit in with
11: the emo kids,
16: click.
11: And the band kids.
18: Would you
11: like,
18: walk on the sidewalk or would you walk on lawns?
6: Yeah,
11: that's what I'm asking.
16: See, I'm going to walk on the sidewalk because
11: then you're with the cool kids. You just don't want to say it.
16: But I'm not
11: because
16: not
11: you're in a band and you're a musician. I got a feeling you're about to go after the band kids.
16: No, just and Kayla's like, I don't know what you mean. I go, well, what happens is on one side of the road is a very nice sidewalk. And it seems like all the popular kids...
11: And sidewalks go. It might be one of the nicest.
6: My dad might have paved it.
16: It might have. And that's where all the cool kids, the kids that are part of the clique, you know, that are this and that. And the other ones...
11: The rule followers stay on the sidewalk.
16: And then the other ones...
6: Make your ring go off.
16: And they walked through the lawn, always set it up. I go, and they do it every day.
11: What do you mean you walk through the lawn? Are they cutting across? Are they just... Walking on your lawn.
16: They're walking on, but like halfway, but closer to the house. More.
6: Enough where
11: what
6: his
11: the
6: ring,
11: hell are they doing walking on your lawn?
18: Like the camera's going off. Are they that's in your fun. Yard?
16: Yeah, I go, you know, they do it every day. It's kind of something that we're used to now. Matter of fact, when a guy moved in next door, I said, hey, you know, welcome to the neighborhood. Just so you know, the cool kids walk on the sidewalk. The other ones don't. So I had... So there was a conversation between Kayla and myself. I go, yeah, it happens all the time. You know, like sometimes they'll chase the kids that play in band, you know, and sometimes they, you know, they drop their suitcase that has their instrument in it. And yeah.
6: Are these the same kids that bullied you or these other kids?
16: But probably the same kids. Yeah. Okay.
11: They're 10.
16: Yeah, it doesn't, they're big.
6: I don't care how old they are. They're big.
11: All right. So here's the thing about you. You are not one of the cool kids.
16: Oh,
11: like
16: no.
11: That you say, the rule followers. Yeah. You're not one
16: yes,
11: of those kids.
16: But,
11: I'm not saying that.
16: But I'm not going to. My Pat McMullen's son does not walk on somebody's lawn.
11: No.
16: You don't do that.
11: So on one hand, you're the rule breaker badass with the heavy metal t-shirts and the heavy metal band and screw the man. That's you. That's partly you. But then this other part of you, which is like, you will not walk off the sidewalk.
16: Yeah, I'm saying all the sidewalk.
6: Respect.
11: Those two things are often at odds with each other.
16: I know. You wait for the cool kids to go. You hang out at school for a few minutes and you let the cool kids go because you don't want to be part. I'm not part of that crowd.
11: Right.
16: As it is, I've gone walking a few times and got stuck in that crowd, and all of a sudden they start yelling words that I'm going, somebody's going to drive by and go, I saw a roadkill with a bunch of middle schoolers. And they
6: arguing.
16: They were saying some horrible words and stuff. And I don't want to be associated because they're bigger than me.
11: Scotty was looking up at all of them.
16: Yeah.
11: He never saw Scotty because all the other kids were taller.
16: So I just gave Kayla the lowdown. I'm like, happens every day. I said it's about 220, 223, depending on the weather. You get the emo kids that just kind of... They drag their feet. They got.
6: I didn't know if he like went on the thing and was like, "Get off my lawn."
16: Yeah,
11: yeah. No, do you go on the ring?
6: Get off
11: hey.
6: My
16: no.
6: lawn, guy.
16: Yeah. No, because
6: you don't want to do that because you're not home, and then
16: no,
6: you don't know
16: exactly.
6: Happen.
16: And they usually are listening to their music, so they're probably listening to Depeche Mode. They got sweaters
11: really?
16: On. It's like, dude, it's June. You don't need a sweater.
11: Kelly just said, really? I love Depeche Mode. Oh, my God. I love them. I love Depeche Mode.
16: So I just she goes, so are you used to this?
19: Reach out such faith.
6: Why did you add that so handy?
20: Get to that.
6: Why was that right at your fingertips?
11: Because this is how I move. Dude, this is personal Jesus, whoa. Man. This is personal Jesus.
20: Nice eyeliner. Don't worry, things will get better.
16: You're just going through a stage, dude. It's all good. And listen, do me a favor. Quit dragging your feet.
20: You're ripping up the lawn.
11: What do they call it when they put black all around their eyes? It's a dark
6: a smoky
11: eye. Smoky eye. Smoky
16: eye. Hey, Smoky. Listen.
11: Lighten it up in there.
16: Good,
11: in the-
16: listen. Put shorts on like everybody else.
11: Yeah.
16: Walk on the other side of the sidewalk.
11: Nice Manson lamps.
16: Yeah.
11: No, it's funny because
16: I go, it's just part of the click. And then when I got home last night, I was explaining it to Amy how I explained it to Kayla and everything. And she goes, you know what? When I'm here on Thursdays, you're right. Around like because she's not usually home except on Thursdays because the security camera goes crazy. I'm like, just the kids that don't want to be part of the other kids across the street, so they walk on the sidewalk.
11: Yeah. The other kids walk on the sidewalk.
16: Your kids walk
11: on your lawn.
16: Yeah.
11: I will say,
16: quit dragging your feet.
11: I'm not. That sounds like an old man thing with Scotty. That thing right there. But then I was thinking about, boy. You don't walk on someone's lawn.
16: No.
11: Like, if I'm walking, I am not walking on someone's lawn. Not now. I mean, but I didn't then either. I don't just walk.
16: No,
11: the only
16: no,
11: thing
16: no.
11: was, there were two streets very close together, and my best friend lived on the other street, one street over. And with the neighbor's permission, we could cut through their yard, right, and go through, like, 2 yards there with this little path. So we took that. But I did not walk on their lawn.
16: Yep.
6: No.
11: You know what I mean? Which is
6: my dog walks on your lawn, but I don't.
11: It sounds like an old person thing, but no, it's actually. I guess I've been that way my whole life. You don't walk on someone's lawn.
6: No.
16: I never. And it took me a little while to get used to because I'd be like, I do not have the world's greatest lawn because we're not. I'm not concentrating on that right now. Mm. But I mow it, make it look good, and I'm like. But you can tell there's a little path where there's pick up your feet. are you so
11: now it's pick up your feet.
16: Yeah. Are you so? I mean, I understand you're going through your emo stage, but pick up your feet.
11: Scott McMullen, never thought I would see the day or hear the day.
21: Get off my lawn!
11: Oh my gosh!
16: Yeah.
11: You are Walt, whatever his name was.
16: When you're out on the golf course,
21: get off my lawn!
16: And you're hanging with your bros,
21: get off my lawn!
17: But just like Clint, you're going to befriend one of these kids.
11: Yeah. You and know, you're going to see life from the other side.
16: There you can see sometimes that you're like, all right, so I'm guessing there's an instrument in that suitcase. Mm-hmm. And you don't probably, you are probably going to be like the greatest violin player ever. But right now you're just going through that tough stage where everybody wants to beat you up and light your violin on fire.
11: I don't think that, is that a thing anymore? It's not that bad, right? No.
16: I'm sure. But yeah, we don't know.
11: But Scotty doesn't care about you and your little flugelhorn.
0: Get off my lawn.
11: Yeah, you take your little clarinet and get off his lawn. Sorry,
16: there's
11: Scotty.
16: Part of me that goes, you know, like, hey, I understand, dude. It's okay.
11: Yeah.
16: Yeah. You'll show these
21: kids.
16: There's
21: a part
16: someday.
21: Of me, get off my lawn.
11: You can also set the level of notification you get on your.
21: Yeah. But you want to know if somebody, I mean.
16: Yeah.
21: You don't want those emo kids like
16: no.
21: Tagging your house.
11: There's a difference between someone walking by and coming to your door. So you could set it so that it only sends you a notification when someone's at your door.
16: Yeah.
11: So.
16: No, I still get the notifications that says a car on the porch.
11: Okay.
16: Seriously?
11: Okay.
16: There is a car on the... No, there isn't. Okay. Right. Car detective on the porch.
11: All right. Well, there you go. All right.
16: You emo kids.
11: Yeah. Oh. Cheer up, Charlie. You cheer up, Charlie. Get off my lawn.
0: Get off my lawn.
11: Get off my lawn, damn it. Set off sprinklers at the time they walk through. Put a sprinkler out there. Put a sprinkler out there that turns on every day between... Yeah, no, come on. Already, you want to soak the kids.
16: They've already got they're wearing these long sweaters. It's like they have no
11: it's
16: hands.
11: 80 degrees.
16: It's like, guys, listen, it's going to get better.
11: I promise. Wool hat.
16: Oh, yeah.
11: Got the wool hat.
16: Yeah. Hot out, huh?
11: The people that wear the wool hats, people, young, old, everybody, the wool hats in the summer, I just look and I just tilt my head. I'm perplexed by it. I'm not going to criticize it. It's your thing. Go ahead,
21: I'll
11: wear
21: do it occasionally. It's comfy.
11: But I'll be like, you got to be hot under that thing. You know?
17: And doesn't your head get itchy and sweaty?
16: Yes.
11: Thank you, Kelly. That's
16: and
11: what I'm
16: then
11: thinking.
16: Sometimes you can see the black dye running down.
11: Kayla says,
21: oh, yeah, well, that's weird.
16: Are you melting? Do you need a water?
11: Dude, that's the Rudy Giuliani. That's what they call it. The kids call it nowadays. I got the Rudy Giuliani. All right.
21: The kids are referencing Rudy Giuliani.
11: I know.
21: That's what the kids are calling
11: it. They watch a lot of news.
21: Hey, you're looking like Rudy.
16: Hey, Rudy!
11: All right. Kelly has news and sports coming up. Also, it's Tuesday. We are going to do Rank 'Em. So Scotty's going to give us a category coming up.
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7: Here's what's up with Kelly.
1: Good morning. It's 6:31. Spurs make it a series. Sports coming up in just a minute. The U.S. Army helicopter has crashed near the Strait of Hormuz. The New York Times reported the Apache helicopter crashed near the critical waterway that's been blockaded by both the U.S. and Iran amid the ongoing ceasefire. It happened early Tuesday morning, local time, with President Trump telling journalists in New York the pilots are fine. There were no injuries, and a report will be coming soon. A man's been arrested in connection with a shooting in Thornton that left his sister dead. According to authorities, 18-year-old Logan Anderson is responsible for taking the life of 21-year-old Leah Anderson. Logan will be expected to be arraigned on a murder charge today. Today, show co-host Savannah Guthrie is renewing her public plea for information about her missing mother as the search enters its fourth month. Authorities believe Nancy Guthrie was abducted from her Arizona home in February. Though no suspects have been identified, Guthrie shared an emotional message on social media this week, writing, "Bring her home," as her family continues to ask the public for any information that could help locate her mother. Partly sunny, very warm again today, high of 87. It is Morning Buzz Sports Time. Hey! Sox lose to the Rays last night in St. Pete, 3-1. Connolly early tagged with the loss, allowing 2 runs and 5 hits and 4 walks. Sox only had 4 hits last night. Peyton Tolley on the mound versus Nick Martinez tonight. Spurs on the board. They edged the Knicks 115-111 in Game 3 from Madison Square Garden. Last night, Victor Wembanyama tied for a game-high 32 points to guide the Spurs away from a deadly 3-0 deficit.
2: So I watched some of the highlights, and one of the things the coach of the Knicks said afterwards, he goes, look, they outplayed us. They deserve to win the game. Spurs deserve to win it.
1: But
2: he goes, but when you call in the second half alone, when you give them 24 free throws and we get 8, like, I'm not saying that we didn't commit, you know, fouls. I'm saying that they also committed fouls. And then they showed one clip of Wembanyama, you know, rocking some guy in the head. And I'm like, and there was no call. And I was like, wow. Well,
1: there's always one or two examples,
2: oh, yeah,
1: both sides.
2: Yep, agreed.
1: Little free throw disparity. Mike
2: agreed.
1: Brown complaining. We'll see. Game 4 tomorrow night at Madison Square Garden. I think they're gonna do the watch party outside the garden.
2: A lot of people were upset that how different the vibe was and different the actual physicality of the area was because of security concerns and stuff,
1: right,
2: like that. And the fans that have been going the whole time kind of just felt like it was a disruption, you know, blah, blah, blah, because, yeah, they couldn't have that feeling, that special feeling. Stephen A. Is on the news this morning talking about it. Interesting.
1: More intrigue added to the Stanley Cup Final with the Hurricanes trailing Vegas entering tonight's Game 4. Head coach Rod Brind'Amour has a big decision to make. The Canes made the switch to backup goalie Brandon Bussey after starter Frederick Anderson was pulled for giving up 4 goals on 16 shots in Game 3. Brind'Amour shared after practice yesterday that he has made up his mind but is not ready to reveal which goalie tonight will get the start. Patriots have locked up their top pick. New England announcing the signing of rookie offensive tackle Caleb Lomu yesterday. He was the 28th overall pick. Men's College World Series is all set. Alabama beat St. John 7-2. Oklahoma took down Kansas. The double elimination tournament set to begin on Friday. West Virginia and Troy will play Game 1, followed by a matchup between North Carolina and Ole Miss. For Morning Buzz Sports, I'm Kelly Brown.
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13: Traffic. 93 southbound traffic starts at Pelham Street. Slow down to Route 110. And then you have some more traffic. From Roosevelt Circle, Fellsway down to the Zakim Bridge. The earlier crash by Montvale Ave has cleared. Route 1 southbound, you're slow 95 to the Linfield Tunnel and from Main Street to Route 99. 95 southbound on the brakes, Route 1 to Washington Street. Route 3 stop and go delays from 495 to Treble Cove Road. 495 looking good. No issues on the Spalding Turnpike. 101 is free and clear and you're looking fine through Manchester. 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That's the latest in the Morning Buzz Traffic Desk.
1: Partly sunny skies, upper 80s today.
16: Thank you, Kelly. Crutchy, are you saying we as in the Knicks?
1: Get out of here.
16: Yeah. Yeah. Yeah, I guess I did say it. I didn't say it intentionally. I don't think I'm part of the Knicks Nation, but I am rooting for them. Absolutely. I want them to win. The problem is all these reaction videos that you're seeing on Instagram and stuff, you don't know what's real. You don't know what's real and what's not. You know? I saw riots going on. I'm like, I don't think riots went on. I think that's fake. You know? I saw people outside of Trump Tower chanting, New York hates you. I don't know what to believe. Thanks. You just don't know with AI. Like, you know? And then you gotta, and then you have to reinvest even more time to researching whether or not what you're looking at is true. That's the world we're in. You know what I mean? That's the world we're in. All right. Well, anyway, it is 6:37, ladies and gentlemen. On Tuesdays, we like to discuss movies because we love movies. I love the movies, right? I love the movies. And we do a segment called Rank 'Em. Scott McBullen chooses a category or a performer or whatever. And we have to rank our top three choices in that category. And today, Mr. Scott McMullen, Esquire, has chosen what?
17: Jason Sudeikis.
16: Greg, the old J-Bone.
17: Greg hollered it out here at some point, found it on a post-it note. Hey, we should do Jason. Okay.
13: Okay.
17: Let's do it.
16: Okay. We will rank. I love Jason Sudeikis.
17: Yes.
16: I think he's hilarious, but I also think he's a good serious actor, too. Like, you expect him to be hilarious in Ted Lasso, and then he turns the dime and he gets serious, and you're like, holy crap, this guy's good. All right, so we will do that. Jason Sudeikis is the subject for this morning's Rank 'Em, and we'll do it next.
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2: Yeah, where are you listening from? You can text us 82945, simple. What's the text? Just tell us where you're listening from. Dig it.
3: Welcome to Tuesday. Tuesday, around these parts, partner, his movie day.
2: Number one.
3: Ladies and gentlemen, the ranking segment is ranking the performances, movies featuring Jason Sudeikis today. Scott McMullen has chosen. Scotty?
4: 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Me and Greg did.
3: Yeah, we did. Long-time customers. What's up, Nate? How you doing? Okay. That's all.
4: All right, so you threw out his name a couple weeks ago, Jason Sudeikis, mm-hmm. and I put it on the post-it note, and let's do it. Coming in at number three for me is a movie that Nora and I watched called Booksmart, where he played the principal. It was a very interesting movie of, like, you know, high school kids figuring out life. Number two for me, The Campaign. He played a small role in it, but it was a fantastic movie. And number one for me.
3: Yeah, he was the guy working with the, trying to get the candidate, yes. Right? Okay, yep. I got it. Yeah,
4: and
3: that was a good movie.
4: Number one for me has to be We're the Millers.
3: I don't know anybody that's not going to pick that as their number one.
5: It's clearly the best.
4: Yeah.
5: So funny.
3: But I want to know if you think something is better than We're the Millers. Because to me, that's a hilarious movie. Jason Sudeikis is who we're ranking this morning. Kayla Windsor, what do you got?
6: Number three, I have Hall Pass.
3: Yep.
6: Mm-hmm. That was a good one. I liked that. I feel like We're the Millers has to be number one. But a very, very close second. I love the Horrible Bosses movies.
3: Yep.
6: I think he's great in those.
3: Mm-hmm.
6: So, there you go.
3: Okay, there you go. Over to you, Kelly Brown.
7: I'm right on Kayla's heels. I really haven't seen a lot of his movies, but number two is Horrible Bosses. Number one is We're the Millers. I looked at Fool's Paradise. That looks like a movie I might like. So
3: The funny thing is he does a lot of cameos, like just short little quick appearances, like in Semi-Pro. And I mean, there's a lot of good movies that he was in, but only for a second, so it's hard. I find it hard as well to pick three because I don't want to pick a cameo as one of my top three.
5: I know, and that's what makes it really hard. I mean, we can't pick Ted Lasso, but that is his best. That, to me, beats We Are the Millers.
3: Yep.
5: Because it is awesome, mm-hmm. but that's not a movie, so mm-hmm. I can't pick it. Mm-hmm. I'm going with the same thing. It's Horrible Bosses and We Are the Millers and Hall Pass.
3: Yeah, I am going to put Lasso as number one.
5: Yeah,
3: because it's clearly above. It's so different. It's so many turns. It's so unexpected. I expected the same guy in We Are the Millers, which would then be my number two, to be... I thought they were going to play on that character for Ted Lasso, and they went in the exact opposite direction. Made me love it more. Also loved Horrible Bosses.
4: Great movies.
3: As well. And there was another one. What was it? Kayla just said it. Hall Pass. I thought that was pretty funny, too.
4: Is he the one that witnesses the girl who...
3: He backs off.
4: Oh, okay.
3: Right?
4: Who's the one that witnesses the girl that is sitting on the edge of the tub? And I don't know.
3: I couldn't even tell you who else is in the movie, to be honest with you. Couldn't even tell you who's in the movie. I just remember him. He was also
5: Owen
3: in...
5: Owen Wilson. You don't remember Owen Wilson?
3: Clearly not. You said I didn't. I had no idea.
5: Lying,
3: I know who he is. But he was in The Rocker, too. The actual Rain Wilson movie where Rain was in a band. He was in that movie. That movie was pretty funny. Rain Wilson, his only starring role. And he's a good actor. Rain was... what was his name? In The Office.
5: Dwight,
3: exactly. So he's known for that. So are we forgetting something? I don't know. Email me. I mean, text 82945. You can also call at 888-556. To me, I will always stop and watch We're the Millers.
4: Yes,
5: I do too.
3: And if I watch the kid getting bit by the spider, you know, I'll watch that scene 100 times. It's so damn funny, you know. And then in comes Nick Offerman, and he's hilarious, you know. And I hate Ed Helms in that movie. I'm glad he gets what's coming to him in the end, you know. So somebody texted in and said, Going the Distance. Okay, that's not The Bounty Hunter. I am unaware of that game. That one, Jennifer Aniston is in that one. She's in a lot of movies with Sudeikis. Right? She's in The Millers. We're The Millers.
5: Yeah, he was married to...
6: Olivia Wilde.
5: Olivia Wilde. They did, is it Drinking Buddies?
6: Yes, great movie.

0: was it?
1: He's a good actor.
0: What's it? Sean Astin. Yeah, there you go.
2: I really like him.
0: Took me
2: in
0: a second.
3: Eaten by 50
0: First Dates. Eaten by the dogs. Bob. That was his character's name.
2: 50 First Dates.
0: Isn't it weird? I can remember the character's name, but I couldn't remember that he was played by Sean Astin, who was great in 50 First Dates.
2: That's my favorite.
0: With the lisp.
2: Yep.
0: Hey, you want to go? You want to take a trip? You want to take a try at me?
2: That was great.
0: All right. Anyway, I love movies.
2: That's one of my favorite movies.
0: I love movies. I'll go home and I just want to watch a movie, and maybe this happens to you, or just maybe it's me, but I'll go home and I start flipping through the channels and the platforms, and I just want to watch a good movie, and I fly through what I'm sure are lots of good movies, and I just can't seem to find the one that lands. You know what I mean? Mm-hmm. The one that, like, this is the movie I want to watch right now. I'll even go through my favorites list. Do you have a favorites list, like on Netflix?
2: No.
0: Movies that you want? You know?
2: It just tells me, like, oh, you might like this. So that's
0: no, I know, but if you see a movie and you're like, that looks good, I might want to watch it. You can add it to your list,
2: no,
0: and then you can go back and instead of searching for
3: absolutely.
0: It. Absolutely. Yeah, okay, yeah. That's what it's for.
2: I mean, yeah, I guess I'm also not watching visit, a lot of TV, but...
3: Coming soon, and then you can mark that.
0: Right.
3: So when it does come out,
0: goes to your list.
3: It goes right to your list.
0: And that
3: absolutely.
0: Way you're not scrolling through yeah. endless stuff. Do you have a list?
3: Yeah.
0: Okay, all right. Just checking.
3: Yeah.
0: Just checking. I just wanted to know.
3: I
0: That's
3: think
0: all.
3: The one on Amazon Prime is.
0: Yeah.
3: I think
0: if we all had
3: there.
0: A list and we made a list of what our list was and we said the lists and people had to guess what the whose list it was. Kind of goofy.
3: I'd have to go home That's and write them down. Because
0: I know. Me too.
3: I know there's a lot in there.
0: All right.
2: I've never done it before.
0: We have the ridiculous question. It's a Tuesday. Jimmy Dunn's going to hang with us a little bit later on the show. Also, a little after 8, we got Gizmo with some cool new apps for your phone. And I might give away some tickets today as well coming up. So we come back. We've got this week's ridiculous question next.
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1: Good morning. It's 7:01, partly sunny, upper 80s today. President Trump reportedly stepped in to stop attacks between Iran and Israel because he thinks the U.S. is within days of a breakthrough on talks with Iran. The New York Times says that's what Trump told Israeli Prime Minister Benjamin Netanyahu in a phone call after Iran and Israel exchanged fire for the first time since the U.S.-Iran ceasefire went into effect in early April. A U.S. Army helicopter has gone down near the Strait of Hormuz. President Trump acknowledged the incident as he boarded Air Force One to return to the White House after watching the Knicks take on the Spurs in Game 3 of the NBA Finals.
2: What's nobody injured. We are going to issue a report tomorrow, but the pilots are fine, yeah.
1: The Apache helicopter was reportedly flying over the critical waterway that's been blockaded by both the U.S. and Iran when it crashed amid an ongoing ceasefire. A man's been arrested in connection with the shooting in Thornton that left his sister dead. Authorities are saying 18-year-old Logan Anderson is responsible for taking the life of 21-year-old Leah Anderson. Police were called to a home on Mad River Road yesterday, found the victim suffering from a gunshot wound to the head. She was taken to the hospital but was not able to be saved. Logan Anderson expected to be arraigned on a murder charge today. Vermont Governor Phil Scott supports an effort to get more kids showing up to school. He signed a bill yesterday meant to stop chronic absenteeism. It calls for early intervention to prevent the problem from getting out of hand. Also, chronic absenteeism could lead to expulsion or fines against parents. Bill Gates will testify about his relationship with the late sex criminal Jeffrey Epstein at a congressional hearing tomorrow. The billionaire Microsoft founder will appear at a closed-door hearing of the House Oversight Committee. Gates, who showed up in pictures with Epstein in a Justice Department release last year, said he met with Epstein multiple times starting in 2011. Morning Buzz Sports. Sox lose to the Rays last night 3-1. Spurs make it a series, taking game 3 last night at Madison Square Garden 115-111.
3: I did ask about some of the videos that I'd seen, you know, on Instagram and social media, whether or not they were real, and one of them was looked like a crowd losing its mind, jumping on cars and stuff like that. I thought that's fake. No, it's real.
1: Oh,
3: just choked it on them.
1: What about the one with Trump dunking? I thought that was real.
3: Yeah, that looked real. He just came right down on the court and dunked the ball.
1: Guys,
3: place
1: got
3: went
1: some
3: crazy.
1: Moves.
3: Yeah, it's crazy. That one's pretty. I'm sure that's real. Yeah.
1: I'm Kelly Brown from Morning Buzz News.
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5: Traffic. 93 southbound, you're hitting the brakes as soon as you cross the state line, and then you have pretty much traffic all the way down into Boston. Your heaviest starts at Spot Pond, slow down to the Zakim Bridge. Everett Turnpike through the Bedford tolls looking okay. Route 3 on the brakes, 495 to Treble Cove Road. 101 eastbound, we have a car off the road at exit 6, Depot Road and Bede Road. Just use some caution there. No problems on the Spalding Turnpike. Route 1, you're slow through Peabody and through Saugus. 95 southbound slow at Washington Street.
1: Partly sunny, very warm today. High of 87. Tomorrow, clouds, an afternoon shower or two, maybe a thunderstorm. Still warm, upper 80s.
3: Speaking of 87, Dick Vitale, 87 years old today.
1: Keep going. I know he's had some cancer problems.
3: Yeah. Teddy Bruschi's 53.
1: Wow.
3: And Les Paul was born on this day. Famous for guitars and what else, Scott McMullen? Do you know he was involved in inventing something else?
6: I want to say the amp or something to do with a radio.
3: Overdubbed vocals.
6: Okay, no.
3: I didn't know that. I never knew that.
6: I did not know that.
3: I mean, overdubbed, are you talking layered? You're just talking recording overdubs onto a movie? Is that what it is? I got to look that up. I'm interested. I'm going to do a little research on that. a little bit later this morning. Okay, so here we are on a Tuesday. Jimmy's going to join us next hour. Let me see here. What else we got going on here? Yeah, they were showing some type of disturbance, crowd jumping on cars, and they lost. And they did that, you know? I want New York to win. I want them to experience the win. I don't want it to get stupid.
1: Oh, you got to burn a car.
5: You know they're going to get stupid.
7: What is it with you sports fans?
3: I don't know. I don't know, dude. I've never understood that. I will never understand that in a million years. Okay, well, anyway, hey, if you haven't heard...
8: It's called the World Cup.
3: Look, here's the thing. We have not just tickets to the World Cup, which are outrageously expensive to just buy a ticket, but when you have two tickets in Section 108 for Saturday night's game at Gillette Stadium, which the FIFA is calling Boston Stadium.
5: Inside the pitchside lounge, so this is like epic.
3: Full like VIP treatment, you know, they get the whole, you know, hospitality area. I mean, Laura has a list of things.
5: Yeah, crafted cocktails and mocktails, champagne on arrival. You have the premium of all your champagne, wine, beer, spirits. You have culinary offerings, a tailored dining experience with stations that highlight the region's culinary traditions. 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They have like stations where they're going to be cooking for you. They have special guest appearances, photo opportunities, live entertainment, on-site parking.
3: If you've ever liked soccer or you know someone who likes soccer, it's going to be a hell of a night. And, you know, I wasn't in 1993 the biggest soccer fan. I went, and it was one of the best sporting events I've ever been to because the vibe was so lively and friendly and fun. We have a package for that. Okay, that package that Laura just described was given to us to auction off to help lend a helping can. It is up at morningbuzz.com. You know, maybe you're a business and you got a client that really loves soccer, and you know they love soccer. Think about it. Think about the options. You have maybe your mom or dad, or maybe you got a kid that absolutely loves soccer. Maybe it's not for you. Maybe you want to maybe place a bid and maybe, you know, give it to someone that you like.
1: Maybe you want to place a bet.
3: You could place a bet if you want. Do that with Kelly. But go to morningbuzz.com. You can read all about what the actual package is. And the auction is going on now. It is live. Okay. And if you want to make a bid, go make a bid. The auction ends on Thursday at noontime. It's worth over $6,000. Okay? So, yeah, maybe you can get a great steal on it, you know, but you got to make a bid. So go to morningbuzz.com. Okay? All right. So, and thank you very much to the donor, our friend Ron. All right. It is Tuesday, and on Tuesdays, we ask a question that might seem ridiculous.
9: Ridiculous.
10: That's a ridiculous question.
11: I allow you to ask me these ridiculous-ass questions.
3: I saw something. I can't remember where it was. It was some sort of article somewhere, and I saw it the other day, and I kind of made a mental note of that. It's interesting of what it made me think of, okay? Ridiculous question today deals with smells.
5: Like, you got a booger in there?
3: I'm sure at some place I do. I wasn't trying to loosen one, if that's what you're asking.
1: Like overreaction.
3: Kayla?
12: I don't know, like grease or oil, like that gas mechanic-y smell?
3: Mechanic-y smell? Yeah. Okay, yeah. Okay, all right. Scotty?
7: My dad, it smelled like propane. My dad...
5: Eggs?
7: No.
5: Think that bad egg smell?
7: But there was a smell that very distinct in the world of propane. Mm. And I can smell it a mile away.
3: Yeah.
7: Yep.
3: Yeah.
7: But when you come home, yeah.
5: We're going to blow up.
3: I will say that I would also categorize, don't just let this go, okay? Because, you know, I spent a lot of time... harbors, marines, docks, and stuff like that.

0: fish. I when I'm down in the docks, it's kind of like a manly smell to me, even though I know women do it too. Clearly, 100%.
1: Every time we go fishing and I come home, I'm like, it takes a while to get that fish smell off your hands. Mm-hmm. I'm like, oh boy.
0: Mm-hmm. Kelly?
2: I would say even though this goes for women as well, the old locker room sweat smell.
0: Yeah.
2: You know, mm-hmm. after practice or whatever.
0: I just call that.
2: I'm not saying I liked it. It's just kind of a manly thing.
0: It's okay if you did. It's okay. Yeah. Some people like different things.
2: I don't think I did.
0: I don't assign. I think sweat smell is just a universal smell. Like a sweat smell. Like a gym smell.
2: Mm-hmm.
0: Sweat. You know what I mean? Kind of thing. I don't know.
3: How about fresh cut grass?
0: I love that. I love that.
1: I guess it might be manly.
0: I love it.
4: What if like the guys that love to smoke their meats? Is that a masculine thing?
0: Yeah.
4: Like a barbecue?
0: I'm impressed with the meat smokers. The people who like spend 18 hours. That's a lot of time.
4: One of Cass's brothers, he is a beast at the smoking and all that stuff. He's very, very into it.
0: Well, I got to be home by 1. Why? I got to check on the meat. Was it going to be done? No, I still got 8 more hours, but I got to put some apple smoke wood underneath it. I'm impressed by that.
4: You got to baste it, man.
0: The commitment that is involved in smoking meat. Don't even go to beef jerky. Let's just even, you know what I mean?
1: Well, smoke now the meat. Food dehydrators help that.
0: My husband's a locomotive engineer. He smells like diesel when he gets home.
3: Kelly told me he likes that smell.
0: He's a locomotive engineer. That's a badass job right there.
1: Leather. Reminds her of a man.
3: Or a sex shop.
0: What?
1: Okay.
0: It could be both. Yeah. Two things can be true.
3: Yes.
0: You know what I mean? Yeah. I don't know what does leather. I'm trying to think.
1: Oh, you know what leather smells like?
3: You know.
0: I guess, yeah. I'm just trying to.
3: You're not fooling anybody.
0: I'm trying to describe it by saying something other than it smells like leather. How would you describe the smell of leather? Tough question, right?
2: Leather.
0: Thank you. That's exactly right. Maybe it's that bias. But my bunker gear after a structure fire. Okay. Yeah, if structure fires, okay.
1: I mean, I guess like sitting and I sit outside a lot by a fire, that wood smoke in your hair smell.
3: Oh, yeah.
1: Yeah.
0: I don't assign a gender to that. But, I just kind of, it's kind of like, but it's, I
1: but
0: love
1: when
0: it.
1: When I smell myself, you know, I'm like, oh, yeah.
0: We were around a fire on Saturday night this past week, and the smoke started blowing in my face, and I'm like, I like the smell.
4: I don't want the direct hit.
0: I don't want the direct hit.
4: No.
0: I do not want the direct hit.
3: How about the smell of soil?
1: Manure.
0: Okay. All right. Okay. Let's go to Brian. Brian, what are we forgetting? Like, what would you classify as a quote unquote manly smell?
5: I would have to say two stroke race fuel. There's just nothing like it.
0: Okay.
1: What's the difference between the two stroke smell
0: and gasoline?
1: Yeah.
5: Well, the regular gasoline will not have your two stroke motor oil in it. And when it's burning at 101 octane or 100 octane,
0: yeah.
5: Man, you gotta love it.
0: Man, you gotta love it.
1: A good smell. Yeah.
0: And I don't. Let me tell you something. I don't mess with ethanol because it's on fire. You can't see that you're on fire. I am not messing with anything that sets you on fire and you can't see it. That to me is like some evil S right there.
2: What about the basement of a fraternity?
1: Stale, bad beer.
0: Yeah. See, I lived in Stoke Hall at UNH, which is like the 8-story thing, and I don't assign maleness or femaleness to that.
2: College. Well, wait a second. I bet you the bottom of fraternity smells a lot worse than the bottom of a sorority.
0: I've never been.
4: They can't throw a party in a sorority.
0: I've never been to a sorority basement. Okay.
4: They really can't.
0: Yeah.
4: That's against Greek law.
0: Really? Oh, okay.
4: Yes. All that's why there aren't parties at sororities.
0: Yeah.
2: Ridiculous.
0: There you go.
1: Only sleepovers.
0: Bring it up with the Greeks. Okay. Let's go to Gordon. Gordon, a smell that is kind of a manly smell.
6: Cheap whiskey mixed with farts.
3: There is a manly smell. Farts.
0: That would be
1: and
0: a,
1: cheap
0: that would
1: whiskey.
0: Farts. Totally be a. Farts in general.
3: Yeah, farts
0: might
3: in
0: be
3: general.
0: Yeah. Yeah. Yep, that's true. Old Gordon coming through. That's almost a caller of the week type of thing right there. Cows and horses, animals. The smell of diesel fuel, Cowabunga Will says. Any type of fuel gets associated with men for whatever reason. A pipe tobacco.
1: Yeah.
0: Now, the smoke from a pipe doesn't bother me.
1: We used to do cherry tobacco in the pipe to keep the black flies away when we were fishing.
0: I can't get any, I can't get far away enough from cigar smoke. I could take a whiff of it. I don't want to be ensconced in it. I went to a, we went to a hockey game and I was with a bunch of guys in a limo and we went to this cigar bar and I'm like, these things should have jet propulsion and like at the in Willy Wonka there, the blades at the top of the fizzy lifting drink tower there. You should have those in every room that there's cigar smoke to immediately eject that into the I don't want to be around it. Crutchy, just thought I'd let you know. Where'd it go? It takes anywhere from 1 to 5 years for a cigar to decompose. Take that, Kelly.
2: So it decomposes. Plastic does not.
0: Okay, so you're gonna now we're elevating it to
2: it's
0: plastic.
2: Natural. It's tobacco.
0: It's not natural.
2: It's gonna okay. I don't like the smell of it either. But you're outside. It's gonna be fine.
0: Then so throw your sandwich on the ground. It's the same thing. You're gonna throw your sandwich on the ground? Yeah. No, you're not. Because
2: no,
0: that's littering.
2: He's not getting rid of food. I'm not gonna feel terrible about leaving a sandwich out in the middle of the woods.
3: It's gonna be gone.
0: No, we're not talking about the middle of the woods.
3: The animals are gonna eat it.
0: The animals are going to eat the food because it's food.
2: Yeah. And they're going to smoke the cigar.
0: Kelly, aren't you the same guy that doesn't like people throwing their cigarettes out the window? You're the same guy.
2: Yeah. But there's no filter on a cigar.
3: Right. It's a matter of degree.
0: But it is a matter of degree.
4: A cigar is actually just plant.
0: I understand that. It's still, I'm sorry. And you throw it on the ground, pig.
3: I do believe at some point an animal's going to find that and take it back to its house and have a great time.
0: You walk into a workplace and they got cigarettes all over the floor. You're not sitting there and you're not sitting there going, that's disgusting. If those were all cigars, all of a sudden you wouldn't be disgusting.
2: I would be less disgusted.
0: Okay.
2: I would.
0: All right. Okay. Manly smell, coffee. That's been in a pot for so long, it's thickening up. Dude, that is
4: burning.
0: That would be, yeah, that would probably be a manly smell. I don't like that. Yeah, okay. Not gonna say any type of engine oil. The smell of an Indy car race. The smell of ethanol and burning rubber. Can you smell ethanol? I don't know. I have no thing there. Rubber from doing burnouts.
2: Burnouts.
0: That's burnouts, wicked man. Cool. Henry says Axe body spray. No, that says teenager. Oh,
1: that says my son.
0: Also says, well, close you said that because I was going to say something else.
1: It's so my.
0: Not for a kid, but for an adult, it's douchey.
3: Yeah. Well, douchey.
0: It smells like douchey smell. That's what that is.
3: I remember when Kelly went through his Axe body spray face.
1: Takes balloons and he fills them with Axe body spray and then will pop them on his friends them smell like Axe body spray. That's nuts.
4: Wild.
0: I would punch his lights out.
4: Yes.
1: Yeah.
0: I would literally punch your kid's lights out. I'm telling you right now.
3: Where does he learn that?
1: I don't know. It's an Axe bomb. I don't know.
3: It's an Axe bomb.
1: And they drive me. Sometimes they'll accidentally pop it in the house. And I'm like, I can't go in the basement for like a week because it just smells like teenage boys.
0: I would not. I would punch any in the face. In the face. Sorry. I love the kid.
1: I would not like that.
0: Oh, God.
3: It's called an Axe bomb, Greg.
1: Yeah. 11-year-old boys think it's hilarious to Axe bomb each other.
0: Kelly, beer. Matt just said beer. And then he wrote your name. I'm like, yeah, beer, I guess. Beer. You know, I guess. Not that only men drink it, certainly. Okay. Axe body spray. Oh, my God.
1: Old Spice. Yeah, I agree.
0: But Old Spice is used by both men and women now.
2: Mm-hmm. But I just go back to the days when you got your dad the Old Spice for Father's Day.
1: Old Spice is always just...
0: I use Old Spice as a tribute now. Old Spice deodorant.
2: I do too.
0: Sometimes. Soap. Mm-hmm. And shampoo. Tribute to my grandfather, who had that Old Spice in the little white bottle that you pour it in your hand and slap yourself in the face.
1: Aftershave.
0: You know?
3: Shampoo.
0: Yeah, yeah, yeah.
3: Craig's been working on the same bottle of shampoo now for 10 years.
0: 50. I only use a dab.
4: Dabble.
0: All right, there you go. Anyway, smells we don't like would be absolutely universal.
4: Or what about like weird smells that you like?
0: Yeah, Scotty, magic markers. Oh, Scotty loves himself some magic markers.
1: Like sometimes they catch you over there with your Sharpie or whatever.
4: Puppy breath.
0: What?
4: Puppy breath. Like a really young puppy. You know what? They have the sweetest. I love puppy breath.
1: I love the corn chip feet. I love to smell Otis's paws. They smell like corn chips. smell like corn chips. I'm like, wow.
4: Yeah, you know, I know what you're talking about.
1: If you smell a dog's foot, they smell like corn chips, and I like it.
2: why don't you just smell corn chips?
4: Because they're not as cute as the feet.
1: They're cute as Otis's little toes. And I go,
4: I'm going to nibble on you.
3: So gross.
0: I was waiting. I was just waiting.
1: I'm sure your dog smells like corn chips.
0: Sometimes I will lift Daisy's paw and I'll, give it. It does not smell like corn chips.
1: Oh, yes. Convinced it's corn chips.
0: The most underrated chip, by the way. Corn chip, by the way. But don't smell that. I love puppy breath.
1: I can't be crazy.
0: Yeah. All right. Anyway.
4: You're crazy, but not for that.
0: Yeah.
1: Okay. Well, that's good.
0: Gretchen, you're a whiny pants about your about cigars. No, I'm not. You're a pig. You want to throw them on the ground, you're a pig.
3: I'm not whiny.
1: I'm not whiny.
0: Stop calling me whiny.
3: Stop it.
0: Not whiny.
4: I'm going to tell.
3: It's going to take forever to put
0: it down. Not had to put one out yesterday, it wouldn't have been as fresh on my mind. You know what I mean? So I probably would have been less bothered by it.
2: Why'd you have to put it out?
0: Well, it wasn't anybody in our foursome. Somebody left it previously and was sitting there and it was stinking up the joint. So
2: it'll
0: I
2: be fine.
0: Squashed it. If I eliminated a cigar that Laura was going to eventually smoke when she got there 9 holes later, after the golf course was dark and everybody had gone home.
4: Pounded by the burning embers.
1: I left yesterday with 15 balls and five cigars.
0: Laura left after everybody else had left. They came in. Oh. It was like the ship came in long after the sunset. Oh. You know. All right. Kelly's got news coming up next.
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1: Here's What's Up with Kelly.
2: Good morning. It's 7:31. Spurs take game three against the Knicks. We'll get to sports in just a minute. A U.S. Army helicopter has gone down near the Strait of Hormuz. The Apache helicopter was reportedly flying over the critical waterway that's been blockaded by both the U.S. and Iran when it crashed amid an ongoing ceasefire. It happened early Tuesday morning, local time. President Trump says there were no injuries. A man's been arrested in connection with a shooting in Thornton, New Hampshire that left his sister dead. According to authorities, 18-year-old Logan Anderson is responsible for taking the life of 21-year-old Leah Anderson. Logan Anderson will be arraigned on a murder charge today. Democrats heading to the polls today in Maine to select their representative in the race for the U.S. Senate. Graham Plattner expected to cruise to victory, but Governor Janet Mills' name is still on the ballot despite her deciding to suspend her campaign. Plattner has dealt with a few controversies, including an admission that he sent sexually explicit messages to women despite being married. If Plattner wins, he'll go head-to-head with Republican Senator Susan Collins in November. Bernie Sanders' presidential ambitions appear to be over. The Vermont senator was at the National Press Club in D.C. yesterday when he was asked about running for president in 2028. At 84 years old, he suggested he was too old to make a third attempt at the White House. He said, quote, "I know I look like I'm 30, but I'm not." And that's that. I like it. Partly sunny, very warm, high of 87. It is Morning Buzz sports time.
3: Hey! Right. Small print is short. Maybe if we don't elect somebody that's 80, they won't be falling asleep all the time. You know what I mean? I mean, which you would do. I would do it. And I'm not even close to 80 yet.
2: I'd do it now.
3: You know? Mm. But somebody nodded off a little bit during the game last night.
2: Well, we'll start right there. The Spurs finally on the board in the NBA Finals, taking game three last night at Madison Square Garden.
4: Owemby thought about a floater. Champagne back to him. He steps back. He tries a three. Knocks that one down.
2: Close game last night. That's Mike Breen with the call. Spurs get the win over the Knicks, 115-111. Victor Wembanyama tied for a game-high 32 points to guide the Spurs. Jalen Brunson matched him with 32 points. Game four will be tomorrow night in New York. Red Sox lose to the Rays, 3-1 in St. Pete. Connelly early tagged with the Lost Sox, only had four hits last night. Peyton Tolley on the mound for the Red Sox tonight. Patriots have locked up their top pick. Patriots announcing the signing of rookie offensive tackle Caleb Lomu on Monday. Pats had selected him with the 28th overall pick. Stanley Cup Final, Hurricanes and Golden Knights tonight. Game four in Las Vegas with the Golden Knights leading 2-1. Oh, Serena Williams. That's right. Her comeback is starting today. The 44-year-old tennis legend announced she's ending her four-year retirement. Williams is making her comeback at the Queen's Club Championships in London Tuesday, 12:30 our time, 5:30 London time.
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2: She'll play doubles alongside Canadian teenager Victor Maboko via a wild card entry. 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
7: You're going to find traffic on Route 3 from 495 to Treble Cove Road. Route 1 southbound, slow through Peabody and through Saugus. 101 eastbound, we have a crash being cleared at exit 6. Use caution there. 495 southbound, heavy traffic from Mass Ave down to 93. 93 southbound, traffic starts at Route 110, slow down to 495, and then on the brakes again. Heavier traffic at Spot Pond down to the Zakim Bridge. 95 southbound, you're slow from Salem Street to Washington Street. And 495 northbound, slow at the Chelmsford Rest Area. That's the latest in the Morning Buzz Traffic Desk.
2: Warmer than yesterday, high of 87 with partly sunny skies.
3: Big day yesterday.
8: Stop thinking, let things happen, and be the ball.
3: Yeah, I will say the Buzz Hope and Golf Tournament was just so much fun. The weather was absolutely perfect. Felt like we were playing in the Masters, Gorgeous. Kelly. Yeah. Felt like we were playing in the Masters.
2: Nice little breeze.
3: Yep. Special thank you to Nippo Lake Golf Course. Chris and Gene and everybody made it just a great day. Thanks to Secosha Electric, our sponsor. And a special nod. Can I tip my cap?
5: Of course.
3: Because we had a great day on the course. Absolutely. Course looked great. Tip of the cap to the Nippo maintenance guys. Okay? Nice job. Nice job, boys.
5: Nice job.
3: Scotty, Raul, Glenn, Dave, Don, Evan, Mike, hats off to you. We worked hard to get that course in shape for us ready on a Monday. Monday golf tournaments, Kelly, a little rough. They've been working all weekend.
2: Yep.
3: Kept it going. Everything was good.
2: Love it.
3: You know? Nicely done. Thank you. We appreciate you. Okay? Thanks to everybody that came out and played golf and had some fun yesterday. It was a good crowd. Good crowd. Helped to raise money for Lend a Helping Can. My performance, not impressive. You know, but, you know, I did have my moments.
2: Around the greens, you were very good.
3: Thank you. I wish I would have hit.
2: You were driving it, but you were chipping and putting, man.
3: I want to, yeah.
7: Hey, listen.
3: I guess playing more than once, actually, this year would have helped so far.
7: Was the ball always moving forward?
3: Yeah.
7: And guess what? Yeah. You are fine, buddy.
5: Wow.
3: Thank you very much,
7: all you
3: Laura.
7: Want is the ball to move forward.
3: That is true. Wow. Thank you. Okay. Preferably somewhere further away than 10 feet from the end of the tee.
7: Okay.
3: But it was but forward. It was 10 feet in front of the tee.
7: Forward motion is all that you can ask for.
3: Tyler, who can hit the ball. He can hammer it, man. Great. Bronco Zed drained a couple of big ones.
2: Big putts, yeah.
3: Yeah. Kelly Brown, superstar as well.
7: Superstar.
3: Huh? It's one of those things in a scramble. Everybody has their moments.
2: Yeah.
7: Superstar.
2: Fortunately, you guys were putting because I was not.
3: One below. I think the winning team were like six below, maybe. I don't know what it was.
2: No, they were...
3: 40 below?
2: I believe they were 15, 16.
3: Yeah, 15, 16? Yeah, I don't know.
2: So we just missed winning.
3: Just barely.
7: Yeah. I was team par, so that's fine.
3: I also want to say hello. Little shout out to Izzy, who was in the foursome in front of us. And Izzy is a young woman who got up to the tee and actually smoked one on a par three. Mm-hmm. And then we were next. And both Kelly and I were ridiculed at how we got schooled by the young lady in front of us.
7: Oh, okay.
3: So
2: not
3: then we
2: by
3: went.
2: Her.
3: Not by. Not no, by no. Her. No, she was very lovely. And her parents were very like. And so, yeah, wanted to say hello to Izzy. There you go. Nice to meet you and your mom. So that was nice. And your foursome was very nice. But, well, crushing it. Got to be an impressive play out there on the golf course. So, anyway, a great day yesterday. Thank you to everybody that came out. Okay. Scott McMullen, Kayla Windsor cruising around.
7: He was my caddy for a while.
3: Yeah.
7: Then he pawned me off.
3: Yep.
7: Lori. He goes, okay, guys, I'm going to take off. She said, two beers. She talks a lot. But you got her now.
3: She's on you.
7: And then he took my golf bag off of my car, his car, and
3: hands up.
7: Got rid of me.
3: Yep.
7: Yep, real quick.
3: And
5: see, Mike.
3: The rest of the day.
7: And she tells some really dumb jokes.
5: She's got to laugh at him.
3: For the rest of the day, she picked up Aaron's cigars and smoked them.
7: Yep. Mm. You're supposed to do that on the golf course.
3: Mm. Yeah, that's what I want to do. Mm.
7: I made him smell my fingers, too. I was like, smell those. I was holding a cigar, put them right underneath his nose. He loved it.
3: 7:38. I made him smell my fingers, too. Smell those. That's a good drop right there.
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2: 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Whatever your platform is, we're there for you. We were just talking earlier in the hour about smells, that when you smell them, I don't know, manly smells. There was an article in the news. But then I started thinking about, I think Scotty brought up unusual smells, or Kayla, that you like. And somebody texted in Play-Doh. And I'm like, oh, yeah, Play-Doh's kind of cool.
7: But that's not, yeah, it's just... it's a weird...
2: no, it's a weird smell that you like.
7: Yeah.
2: That's not manly. I mean, I'm saying, like, I that was a great call of weird, like, smells that
0: others may think is weird that you like.
1: Like skunk. I know some people that like the smell of skunk.
0: You know,
1: I don't mind it.
0: I will tell you one thing.
1: I don't like it, but I don't mind
0: it. It's good from a distance, but when you're in the thick of it, it sprayed my backyard, and you ain't getting it off of whatever it lands on.
1: Yeah.
0: It landed on the side of the pool. We can't scrub it off. Mm-hmm. I tried a power washer. It would not remove it.
7: No,
0: so,
7: it has to be a different chemical.
0: But yeah, a little bit of a skunk smell. Mm-hmm. I like the smell of a fishing dock. I do. Mm-hmm. I like being down, you know, near the ocean, and that's where the hard work goes
2: on.
0: It's
2: not stinky fish. It's fresh fish down by the dock. So
0: yeah, but it's the fish guts that's left on the dock. But my wife doesn't like it. I can tell you that.
1: Like, I didn't like the brackish water near us when we were in Portsmouth.
0: Yeah,
1: when that would smell. Oh. I did not like that.
0: Oh. Right.
1: That's not it.
0: That's the creek water. The creek water. By the way, the dog toes, it's called Frito foot.
7: Frito
0: like
7: foot.
0: The dog when you smell it. Yeah. So there's that. So what's a weird smell that you like the smell of? I would look over at Scotty and Andy too, with the little the magic marker. He'd be like waving it under his nose, like he was getting high off it or something.
1: Now he sniffs candles.
0: Huh?
1: Now he sniffs candles.
3: I'm a candle guy.
0: Oh, you're the candle guy now?
1: He just loves the candle.
0: Oh my God, he loves a good candle.
1: He doesn't light it.
0: Who doesn't?
3: I also I like the smell of gas.
0: Yeah. Yeah, I don't know.
3: Yeah.
1: No. My aunt loved that.
7: I like Hot Top.
3: Hot Top's great,
1: what is
7: too.
1: Hot Top?
7: When they're putting down, tar. When they're laying down that, the new fresh coat of tar.
1: I was like, what is Hot Top?
3: What is Hot Top?
7: Oh, yeah. It's I know it's not a good smell, but I like it.
0: Mm-hmm. I mean, a coffee smell for me and bread, forget about it. Those are good smells. But what's a weird smell that you like? You know,
2: I know as a kid I used to love when somebody lit a cigarette, the immediate smell you'd get before the cigarette-y smell.
0: Mm.
3: So you like the burning smell.
0: You like the match smell.
3: Is it like a match smell?
0: You like the match smell.
2: I think it's just the match
0: smell. Yeah, minus that. Well, a good match strike.
1: Love a match.
0: I mean, certainly is. Oh, yeah.
7: Is it weird to like the smell of Band-Aids?
3: Yeah, Band-Aids have a great smell.
7: Yes, high five. I'm with Band-Aid. Yep. High five.
2: Yep. Especially after they've been on your cut for a week or so.
7: No. Like Kayla, a fresh Band-Aid.
0: They're high-fiving. They were just high-fiving over the smell of a Band-Aid.
7: I didn't want to be the only one.
1: Yep. That might be the weirdest thing I've ever heard. When did you first huff a Band-Aid?
3: Oh, my God, when you were a kid.
7: As soon as you open the package,
3: open it up, you're like, whoa,
7: smell that rubber?
3: Smell that.
7: That plastic? I don't know. That's good.
2: Oh, the smell of brand new sneakers.
0: It's coming. It comes out of Laura's mouth, and 0.5 seconds afterwards, Scotty says the exact same thing.
1: Wow.
0: It's hilarious.
7: That makes me happy.
0: New sneakers.
2: New sneaks.
0: I get that.
2: Smell good.
0: New sneaks smell good. Mm-hmm.
3: New car smells nice.
2: New car
3: is great.
7: Oh, yeah.
0: Then they say that smell's not good for you. You shut your dirty mouth.
1: Nah, I don't care.
0: Okay? Because that new car smell is like, I want that for the rest of its existence. And now they have a new spray scent you can use. And even the little tree.
1: The air fryer.
0: Has that too. So, yeah. But smells, I mean, you know, come on. Every time if I eat an orange, I peel it. I stuff my face in the peel. I want to be surrounded by the smell of a freshly peeled orange. You kidding me?
1: Yeah, you do. You like to leave it, right? It's like a little face mask.
0: Citrus. Oh, my God. I wear it like, Bane, you know?
7: He does sometimes.
4: Yes, I love the smell of an orange.
1: He's just chilling.
7: He hangs it on his nose sometimes.
4: I cover my whole face in the smell of nature's citrusy juice, and it runs down my face.
1: I don't like that.
3: Oh.
0: Yeah.
1: You just ruined it.
0: Yeah.
1: That was it. You just ruined it.
0: Too much?
1: Yeah.
0: Oh,
1: that
0: much.
1: Was the line.
0: Okay. What do you want me to do? All right.
3: I don't feel
7: good. What other weird smells?
0: Yeah.
1: Is there anything like drum related, Scott, or band related?
3: The smell of a drum when you're changing the drum heads. I will.
0: There is a smell.
3: The wood, love it.
0: Not all drum kits are wood, though, right?
3: No, but if you get a

0: the numbers up on the board in the wrong order. He threw up.
1: Those cheap newspaper ad flyers in the grocery stores that come in the mail, yeah. I want to smell the paper.
0: Yeah. I want to send them back and stuff them up the rear end, whoever sent them to me.
2: I don't want them.
0: I don't want your flyers, like with your newspaper flyers. I already have a pool. Thanks. Okay.
1: Oh, my dad says the gunpowder from a freshly shot shotgun shell. Mm. Oh, gunpowder. That does smell good.
3: You know what was gross? Not when they were cleaning the muzzleloaders.
1: Oh, my muzzleloader smelled so bad.
3: Oh, it's like rotten eggs.
0: Dude, if you've ever had a kid and you're holding your baby kid in your arms and you lean down and you can smell their hair.
2: Yes.
0: And you kiss them on the top of the head. Oh, my God. That's the best smell in the world right there. All right. Well, anyway, here you go. Here's a little bit of that. I wasn't expecting. I'll get back on there. I like the smell of a warm, sleepy dog waking up from a nap, particularly their belly.
2: What?
0: I am not smelling my dog's belly.
2: What?
4: I rub the belly.
1: Why would you?
0: Yeah, I rub the belly.
2: You get right in there, you cuddle up, and you inevitably smell it.
4: I mean, you might smell it by accident. Yeah. I have no problem with it.
1: It's not like I'm purposely going in to smell it, but when I'm snuggling with them, I might smell it.
2: Are you holding your breath when you're petting and cuddling your dog?
0: No, I'm not. My face isn't near the belly.
3: It's amazing where you draw the line. You put food in your mouth and let the dog take it.
0: No, I'm not saying I've never done it. I'm saying I've never done it. It's never occurred to me to put my face in the undercarriage area. Like, you know, I keep it to the head and the top of the head.
3: We're still talking
0: about
3: the dog, right?
0: Yes.
3: Okay, right.
0: I've never put my face down in the dog's belly. I just never have. I love the dog. I hug the dog. I love it. But never put my face in the belly of a dog, and I don't know anybody else except you guys that did. I don't think anybody does. I think you're the only three in the planet of Earth.
4: You ever given in the galaxy a kiss in the belly?
1: Yeah, you haven't given a little raspberries.
4: Yeah, exactly.
3: No,
0: I don't.
4: I've done.
2: I'm not sure. I've done the raspberries.
0: I'm not putting my face down there.
3: I can assure you
1: on the belly.
4: Yeah, on the belly, man.
1: Oh. He's got a cute little belly button.
0: This is where you guys want to make me feel like I'm the odd one, but actually, I think I might be in the majority here.
2: You ever laid on the couch with your dog there and just put your head in its belly?
1: Yeah.
0: I will lay my head on her side, but my face, I don't put my face toward her belly. I just don't.
3: And Diego right now just smells like a small pine box.
1: Yeah,
4: good point there.
1: I do like small pine.
3: I'll bring him in.
0: Do you not have a heart?
2: No.
0: I do like the smell of pine.
2: I do. You don't like the smell of pine?
0: Yes, I do. Okay. Just not when there's a pet inside it. We'll be right back.
5: We will be right back. This is Greg in the Morning Buzz. 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
1: Good morning. It's 8:02. Partly sunny, high of 87 today. Two U.S. service members have been safely rescued after their Apache helicopter went down near the Strait of Hormuz. U.S. Central Command confirmed the crash earlier today. President Trump also acknowledged the incident as he boarded Air Force One after watching the Knicks take on the Spurs last night at Madison Square Garden. He said a report will be coming soon. Another big primary day today with elections in four states: Maine, North Dakota, South Dakota, and Nevada, all holding contests for the U.S. House, Senate, and governor races. A man has been arrested in connection with a shooting in Thornton, New Hampshire that left his sister dead. Authorities are saying 18-year-old Logan Anderson is responsible for taking the life of 21-year-old Leah Anderson. Police were called to a home on Mad River Road yesterday, found the victim suffering from a gunshot wound to the head. She was taken to a hospital but was not able to be saved. Logan Anderson will be arraigned on a murder charge today. Three witnesses credited with helping a driver after a fiery crash in Burlington, Vermont, happened yesterday on East Ave, where two cars collided. The Burlington Fire Department says one car rolled over and caught fire. Three people nearby ran to the scene, smashed a window to remove the driver and put out the fire. The BFD says the driver was taken to the hospital and is expected to survive. No one else was hurt. Ground is broken on a brand new housing and church development in Portsmouth. That project on Lafayette Road is going to include 50 units of workforce housing. There will also be space for a new Christ Episcopal Church and headquarters for Haven Domestic Violence Services. Total cost of the project is $30 million and likely will not be completed until next summer.
2: I thought that was 1 month's rent.
1: Oh, boy. It's workforce housing.
2: Sorry.
1: Workforce housing. Mm-hmm. Cheaper. Mm-hmm. Bon Jovi's giving fans a chance to be part of their upcoming tour. In a post on Instagram, frontman John Bon Jovi asked fans to submit videos of them singing.
3: Hold on, Kelly.
1: The group's
3: Hold
1: song.
3: On. Go ahead.
1: Just well, I don't want to go now.
3: All right.
4: This brings me back to a basement in a fraternity house.
2: Yeah, I don't really want to know.
4: That's what it brings me back to.
2: Okay.
1: So you can be featured as part of the visuals for their Forever Tour. Anyone interested can submit their videos on bonjovi.com/living on a prayer. 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
2: Live
1: no
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5: You are right.
1: On a prayer.
5: Good for
1: the
5: you.
1: The deadline is this Friday.
5: Mm-hmm.
1: Morning Buzz Sports. Sox lose to the Rays 3-1. Spurs make it a series. A 115-111 win over the Knicks last night at Madison Square Garden. And game four of the Stanley Cup final tonight with the Hurricanes trailing the Golden Knights 2-1. I'm Kelly Brown, Morning Buzz News.
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4: Continue to find traffic on 93 southbound. Pretty much as soon as you cross the state line, you are on the brakes. Pelham Street to 495 and then all the way down into Boston, heavy traffic. 293 northbound before the Everett Turnpike 101 exit 3 split, you have a accident being cleared. Your stop and go traffic starts at the 93 split in Manchester. 495, heavy traffic at Marston and Merrimack Streets down to 93. Everett Turnpike slow through the Bedford Tolls, and once you get down to Route 3 on the brakes, 495 to Treble Cove Road. Route 1 on the brakes there at the Jug Candle Lights, and a crash on 128 northbound at Lowell Street.
1: Warmer than yesterday, high of 87, partly sunny skies.
2: Thank you, Kelly. Jimmy Dunn's going to join us in just a little bit. Don't forget, we got the World Cup auction going on, morningbuzz.com. Unbelievable, two tickets to the World Cup game Saturday night at Boston Stadium, which is Gillette.
4: Pitchside Lounge.
2: Yeah, VIP package. You're in the section 108 right down there low. You got all kinds of hospitality. Check out the details. Put a bid in for the game. All of the money will go to Lend a Helping Hand. Okay? So thank you very much. Ladies and gentlemen, I'm looking at him on the screen for those of you that are watching this on video. Good looking dude, ladies and gentlemen. I can't start without the correct introduction.
1: Gizmo. Yep. There he is.
7: Gizmo.
0: sunny, and he was watering his grass with a hose in his right hand, and he had his crank in his left hand.
3: What's up, ladies and gents?
2: What's up, Crank? Sorry.
3: That was pretty funny. little intro change-up.
2: Little true story from the news yesterday. Mr. Matt Provost, hailing from the woods of Western Massachusetts, where he's looking good today, buddy. Get the
3: A fresh cut over the weekend.
2: I can tell. A little high and tight on the beard. I like that.
3: Yeah.
2: Brought it in.
3: The guy that I go to does a really good job of it. And I actually had to go to a joint baby shower this past weekend. I don't know why they do that now. And this baby shower I went to was 4 hours long.
5: I'll tell you why, because your generation's got no balls. That's why.
3: I know. I don't get it.
5: I'll tell you.
3: And then they did like a present bingo.
5: Is that what we're having? Because that's not what we're having.
2: Roadkill just came in over the top rope. He was like, I'll tell you what's going to happen. Bam! Yeah. You just got knocked to the mat. Yeah, wow, dude.
5: What's up with that?
2: Oh. What is that?
3: Seriously? I do believe that my generation does that. I don't know why. And they do like a bingo where they open up the gifts so that you have to stay during the gifts. And they open it so you can get that bingo.
2: Okay. So I love that the generation is including everybody, men, women. Yeah, that's cool. I like that idea. Nobody, man or woman, wants to sit through watching someone else open the gifts. Do that at home.
3: I agree. Yeah. They're all the same. It's all like baby clothes.
2: Oh, my God.
3: Like the same baby toys.
2: I was wanted an Oster. What? A toaster. Oh, my God. No, please. I am sorry. Nobody. Laura, you're going to sit and watch another woman open presents?
4: Oh, I've had to.
2: No, I know. But you just said everything you need to say.
4: Yes.
2: You didn't want to.
4: No. And I felt bad when I had to do it in front of people.
2: Nope. I'll give you the gift.
3: They didn't even let the guy open the presents, and it would have been faster if he did. I would actually would have liked it if he opened the presents.
2: Did he have to sit there next to her?
3: Oh, yeah.
5: Did he sit really, really, really cross-legged because he had no balls anymore?
3: No cross-legged. Not that I know.
2: The kind of cross-legged where the left foot touches the right, on the inside of the right, the outside of the right thigh or whatever.
4: I think the last one I went to, though, they didn't open gifts there.
2: That's the way it should be. The gifts, go home.
4: The last one,
5: if you're having a shower like that 4.5 hours, you're a princess. It's like, oh, it's all about.
2: Well,
5: no.
2: Wait a minute. If it didn't include that and it was just hanging out with all your friends, that's not bad.
7: I'm sure there's laughter and stuff. You having some mimosas or whatever.
3: I've been to a baby shower at a brewery before, and that was cool. That was a joint baby shower, and you got to drink beer. They didn't open the presents there.
4: Kelly,
3: that was cool.
4: I've been to a lot of baby showers where they call it dry because they don't think it's fair for the mother if other people are drinking.
7: Stop it.
4: Those ones are rough.
5: Nobody can drink because she did.
2: I love how your mind works. Yeah. No, I mean it. I love it.
5: Thank you.
2: Actually, my only problem is opening presents for an extent. I don't like that. That's just, I don't like it.
4: Yeah. A lot of like kids' birthday parties nowadays, they don't even open presents because
3: it's weird because they had the option of sending the present to their house, which is what we did. We didn't even open our gift there, so it looked like we didn't even give them a gift, I don't know. Because someone even called us out at the end. One of our friends was like, you didn't give them a gift? We're like, we sent it to the house.
2: Yeah, and there's nothing wrong with that. Yeah. There's nothing wrong with that. I don't need to see them open the gift. You know, I don't need to see them open my gift.
5: And
2: it's
5: ridiculous. The buddy that calls you out, let's go outside for a second. I have a cigarette.
3: Oh, we were outside. It was like 90 degrees and humid the whole time.
2: Dude, what are you? What are you? Jimmy Superfly Snooko?
7: Why would you call somebody else?
5: Why would you do that? Yeah. You have no idea. Maybe
7: it's creating problems.
2: Yeah.
5: I noticed, Greg, you didn't get a gift. I noticed, Billy, you don't have your front teeth in.
2: What? Shay, where did my teeth go? I don't mind the shower. I don't even mind the co-ed thing. If it's kind of a relaxed get-together, I got no problem with that. Just the opening presents, I just find to be... And you can't tell me women like watching another woman open up a present so they can go, ooh and ah. I'm not buying it. Every one of them is going...
3: It was 4 hours long. Crazy.
2: Okay, all right.
5: Of course, it's right in the middle of the afternoon.
2: What was the gift, if I could ask, what you got?
3: I don't. Hannah buys that. Okay. I don't. It's a baby shower. I didn't even look at the registry.
7: Maybe you didn't even ask what it was?
2: Yeah.
3: No.
2: I love it.
7: He's a baby gift. Laughs at the suggestion.
2: No.
3: I know it's a baby gift. Yeah. I that's all I know.
2: All I know right there.
3: We got diapers.
2: Yeah.
3: Well, we brought diapers for that diaper raffle they do.
4: Yep.
2: Whoa. Wow. What did you say?
4: Diaper raffle. Yeah.
3: They do diaper raffles now.
4: And they just. So new thing. We did that at mine. Not only the diaper thing, but you also, instead of the card, you give a book. Yep. And then you write inside the book.
3: Too.
4: So the baby book has. From whoever, and even now I have books that I will never get rid of because it was from.
2: Can we back up to the diaper raffle? Am I the only one on the planet that doesn't know what the hell they're talking about?
4: If you bring diapers, you get a raffle ticket to win prizes.
3: It's like an entry thing.
4: Yeah.
3: You bring a box of diapers and then you get a piece of paper, you put it in the thing, and I think we want a candle or something.
7: They got a bunch of diapers to start out with.
2: Oh, that's cool. I mean, that's cool.
4: And you get all different sizes. It's just another
2: way of squeezing your guests for money.
4: You don't have to. You don't have to enter in the raffle.
2: When you sell raffle tickets, you're raising money. I don't mind helping. I don't mind absolutely do, but I'm
4: obviously
2: like...
4: Obviously you do.
2: I buy Hagunda diapers.
5: It's probably somewhere I have to pay for parking, too. You
2: know? Hagunda diapers, just in case you get a big kid. You know, you pop out a 14, 15-pounder, you're going to need to actually, you know, you're going to need to do that. It's funny. It's funny. All right.
3: There's so much required now for baby showers.
2: Okay. Are you ready there, brother?
3: I'm ready.
2: There's some
3: Let's
2: big
3: do
2: news
3: it.
2: In the app world, I
8: Seems
2: think.
8: Seems like the car's coming out with new apps, but I'm not sure how useful some of them are.
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2: So if you have a cool app that you use, okay, like we always talk about, you can always email Gizmo, gizmothewebguy@gmail.com. I now am in the area. I have 5 parking apps. That I use in my parking, the places that I go. And, some of them work better than the others. And if I was going to do...
3: Spot Hero?
2: I don't have that. I have Passport, Park Mobile, Pay by Phone, Premium, and Flowbird. And the one town that I go to has Flowbird in it, you can't get the friggin' thing to work in that town for some strange reason, which is very frustrating when you're sitting there, it's 0 degrees, and you're trying to work your app, and you can't... You know what I mean, kind of thing.
3: I do hate that the different cities have all different apps, so you have to have a bunch of different parking apps.
2: But what's happening now with places and cities like the one I was in over the weekend, a lot of those parking lots are taken over by private companies who also have
4: their own
2: app. An app, and it's like you have to do the code and everything like that. As long as it's quick and easy, that's fine. But you got to be careful when you do those parking apps because they're triple what the normal. You know, the city app would be park.
3: So, private.
2: The only new ones I have are the parking app. So, but you got there's some big news with Apple this week, right?
3: Yeah. So the iPhones. Yeah. So Apple has their yearly worldwide developer conference and it's going on this week. And yesterday they had a big announcement. They announced a new software for iPhones, which is iOS 27. And the biggest feature is going to be Siri's getting smarter. It's going to be Siri AI and it's going to include all the AI features that's already in like ChatGPT and Claude and those things. So it's basically going to be ChatGPT right on your phone. And you'll be able to ask it questions like anything that's showing you on your screen. If you've got a picture, if you've got video or text on your screen, you can say, what is this? It'll be kind of cool. Like, it'll just be a cool way that AI is integrated right into your iPhone.
2: When you, if you, depending on the version you have, I would imagine, or the updates, because some people don't do updates. You know, the updates can be problematic for a lot of different reasons. But now, if you ask Siri a question that she can't handle, she will say, would you like me to use, you know, ChatGPT for this? And then you hear that, and then it goes into it. And then it gives you the longer, it'll do that automatically now, right? Is that what it is?
3: Okay. Yeah, so it's automatically going to use like ChatGPT's back end to give you answers and things like that, so you can ask it right away. Mm-hmm. I don't know how quick it'll be, because you're saying too, it does take a little longer for it to get a longer response. I don't know how quick it'll be.
2: Yeah, but at the same time, you're asking ludicrous questions of a phone, and it's answering you. So I
3: that's true.
2: You know, it's going to take time. I want to know how they're going to make the camera better. That's what I want to know. Mm. Make your lens better. Okay.
3: I wanted to stop like remembering things because I think like a few months ago I was like interested in running a half marathon. Not anymore. But now it thinks I'm still doing that. So it says you're still training for the half marathon, right?
2: Yeah. So there was the comedian thing. That didn't last very long. Jimmy just walked into the studio.
7: He's going to get in the comedy space, I believe were his exact words.
2: Yeah, he's going to get into the comedy space.
3: Right. I haven't told AI yet.
2: Then you were into the you were into for 5 seconds. Okay. The half marathon. Mm. Okay, all right. I just want
7: to
2: keep track.
7: Now you're going to 4-hour baby showers.
3: That's my thing now. And an athlete. I've been working out a lot, trying to become an athlete.
2: You look great, dude. You look great. You can see it on the video there. So. Yeah. All right, so there's one, the Apple update, which which happens. Yeah. They're going to announce it on what, this weekend or this week?
3: And they just announced it yesterday, but it is actually not going to come out until this fall.
2: Okay.
3: So it comes out in September when the new iPhones come out. So they released the new iPhones with the software.
2: All right. Okay. What else?
3: That's out. Another cool app I've been using recently, it's called Keepa. Keepa, and it's cool. It connects with Amazon or anything online shopping, and then you can track different products and when they become cheaper. It might be something Laura would like to check out. But recently, I'm going to the Cape next week, and so I was looking at a beach umbrella. It was nice. It was like $100, but it became on sale, and I got an alert for that, which was kind of cool. And that was the first time I used it.
4: I love
3: it's
4: sales.
3: Keepa.
2: Mm-hmm.
3: Yeah.
2: So it's really K-E-E-P-A?
3: A, yep.
2: Okay, Keepa.
3: K-E-E-P-A.
2: That's a Keepa, and Kelly. Then,
7: the one with the H is for measuring lobsters.
2: Right.
7: That's the Keepa
2: is
7: app.
2: Is it a Keepa?
7: That's a Keepa, baby.
2: Throw it back, Jimmy.
7: That ain't a Keepa.
2: That ain't a Keepa.
3: And you can actually set the price too, the custom price you want it set at. It's pretty cool.
2: That is cool.
3: Another cool app is called Chick Focus. I picked it because of the name, Chick Focus. But it's a productivity app, and it helps you keep focus, and you can raise virtual pets as you're like keeping focused, I guess, or whatever. You're staying on task.
2: Oh. Wait, wait a minute.
7: You had me at Chick Focus.
2: There's irony there. They're giving you a game to play while you focus.
3: Huh. Yeah. So as you are doing tasks on your phone and your computer and you're not looking at your phone, it actually helps you grow these virtual pets in this app, Chick Focus. And then, that's how you just become better with what you focus.
7: Chicks?
3: Like, it's a distracting blocking tool.
2: What? Gizmo's kind of like, look, I didn't make the damn thing.
7: I know.
2: I'm just telling you about it. Jeez, don't break my balls.
7: Yeah.
3: This is the one. I usually test them out and I download them. This is the one the name was funny, and I don't need something like this, so.
2: Yeah, okay. Okay, all right.
3: Chick Focus.
2: Is that one more, right? Is that it?
3: One more. Yes, a listener actually reached out, and they were asking about an app because they have an idea and they want to build an app, but they don't know all the coding and stuff. So a cool app is called Flutterflow. Flutterflow has all these different widgets and things, and you can build your own app without code. It's pretty cool, simple, easy, and it's pretty affordable too. So if you have an app idea, check out Flutterflow. Another one is Good Barber too.
2: Okay.
3: All right.
2: We had an issue with the house last night. Wordle was down for a period of time.
7: Oh, no.
2: Or at least in our house.
7: Yeah.
2: And, you know, my wife, it's a bone of contention in the house. Or competition, I should say, not contention. I did Wordle. Did you do it? Did you do it? I haven't done it yet.
7: Did you get the Wordle?
2: I did it in three. Did you get
7: the Wordle?
2: I did it in three. Yeah. And I'm like, I did it. One of these days, I'm going to find a way to cheat.
7: Yeah.
2: And I'm going to get it in one.
4: Oh,
2: I'm going to show her. I'm going to find out from someone what the word is. I'm going to put it in. I'm going to go, there you go.
4: I don't like
7: first
4: that.
7: Hit.
2: Don't tell Valerie that.
9: You got
2: guys,
9: it.
2: Everybody keep your mouth shut.
9: You got it.
2: Thank you. All right, Gizmo, that it? What do you got?
3: And
2: what
3: Hannah brags on Wordle. I don't do it. I always tell her the word is balls, but she didn't. She's like, it's not that today. I say it every day, and I'm like, it's not that word.
2: Oh, that's hilarious.
7: That's how a lot of my friends play. A lot of my friends have a very specific dirty word that they put in for the first word.
2: Yeah.
7: And start from there. Someday it's going to be that word.
2: Yeah. Someday.
3: It might be.
2: Someday.
3: Yeah.
2: There you go. All right, Gizmo.
7: I get in charge.
3: Thanks. I'm going to Cape next week in Nantucket, so that'll be fun.
2: All right. Yeah. Awesome. Awesome. Enjoy the island.
3: Thanks.
2: All right, buddy. Gizmo,
3: see you guys,
2: everybody. There you go. There he is. There he is. Hey.
10: Gizmo. Is Greg in the Morning Buzz.
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0: Please, we'll get to the sports in just a minute. Two U.S. service members have been safely rescued after their Apache helicopter went down near the Strait of Hormuz. U.S. Central Command confirming the crash earlier today. President Trump also acknowledged the incident as he boarded Air Force One after watching the Knicks take on the Spurs last night in New York. He said a report will be coming soon. Another big primary day today. Elections in four states, including Maine, also North Dakota, South Dakota, and Nevada, holding contests for the U.S. House, Senate, and governor races. A man has been arrested in connection with the shooting in Thornton, New Hampshire, that left his sister dead. Authorities saying 18-year-old Logan Anderson is responsible for taking the life of 21-year-old Leah Anderson. Logan Anderson will be arraigned on a murder charge today. Massachusetts Governor Maura Healey signing the World Cup alcohol bill. The bill officially allows cities and towns to extend alcohol service until 3 a.m. during the tournament. It will also allow designated public drinking districts. The changes come ahead of the World Cup matches in Foxborough and run through July. A soccer referee who was set to work the World Cup cannot get into the U.S. Somalis. Omar Abdul Qadir Artan was denied entry when he arrived at Miami International from Turkey. A spokesman for Customs and Border Protection says he was considered inadmissible after additional screening revealed vetting concerns. Partly sunny, very warm, high of 87. Morning Buzz Sports Time. Hey! Spurs on the board in the NBA Finals, taking game three last night at Madison Square Garden.
1: Hold on.
0: Okay, baby.
2: Owembe thought about a floater. Champagne back to him. He steps back. He tries a three. Knocks that one down.
0: Mike Green with the call. Yeah, the Knicks would have had a commanding lead. 3-0 had they won last night, which no NBA team has come from behind in a best-of-seven series, being down 3-0. But the Spurs get the 115-111 win.
1: So New Yorkers were angry because of the displacement that they shut down everything within it seems like a pretty big radius.
3: I mean, six or eight blocks, I think, yeah, of Madison Square Garden. And they shut down Times Square.
1: Yeah, and it kind of ruined their experience. That must be why they were jumping on cars and screaming and causing a ruckus after the game, because, you know, they
0: or they're just practicing for when they win the championship.
1: Maybe.
3: Yeah, but if we had loosened up some laws, if it was a soccer game, they can drink till 3 in the morning.
1: Yeah.
3: Does that make any sense at all?
1: Yeah. Yeah, nothing makes sense.
3: Nothing makes sense.
1: I came in this morning, I was going through Instagram, and there's Stephen A. Smith. And I clicked on the audio to hear him say, it is 100% the fault of the president of the United States.
3: Of course, because he's a New Yorker, right?
1: look, if the mojo is disturbed in any way and something becomes something that is one way becomes like because of something like that, yeah, where everything is disrupted, that sucks.
3: Yeah.
1: But the game is the game. Right. You know what I mean? But the fans were not happy.
3: I remember at the beginning of the game, and they were talking about how much money people paid.
1: Yeah.
3: And I went, they're going to lose this game.
1: Yeah.
3: That money and you lose, that's going to be a tough...
1: What sucks for the average fan who's been a fan forever paid real money to go to the game and then...
3: Just had to stand in line for 4 hours.
1: Yeah, it was like going into a... It was TSA there. It was everything there. Or whatever it was. Secret Service. Crazy.
0: Anyway. So, Knicks still lead 2-1. Game 4 will be tomorrow night at MSG. Game 4 for the Stanley Cup Final is tonight in Vegas. Hurricanes trail the Golden Knights 2-1. Rod Brind'Amour has a decision to make. He made the decision already to go to backup goalie Brandon Bussey after starter Frederik Andersen was pulled for giving up 4 goals on 16 shots in Game 3. He says he has made a decision for tonight, but will not reveal what that decision is. Red Sox lose to the Rays 3-1 in St. Pete. Only 4 hits from the Red Sox last night. Connelly early gets the loss. Peyton Tolley in the mound against the Rays tonight. Patriots have locked up their top pick, agreeing to a contract with rookie offensive tackle Caleb Lomu Monday. He was selected 28th overall. And Serena Williams, her comeback is today. 44-year-old tennis legend playing in the Queen's Club Championships in doubles today. It's 12:30 our time, 5:30 London time. I'm Kelly Brown from Morning Buzz Sports.
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0: it's looking good right now on the Everett Turnpike. Route 3, you're still slow, 495 to Treble Cove Road. Route 1 southbound on the brakes, jug handle lights to Route 99. 128 northbound, you're slow from 95 to Lowell Street. 93 southbound, as soon as you cross the state line, Pelham Street, you're slow down to 495 and then heavier traffic as you get into Boston, Spot Pond to the Zakim Bridge. And see here, Spalding Turnpike, no issues. 101, no issues. 95, your normal traffic, Main Street to Washington Street. And that's it. That's the latest from the Morning Buzz Traffic Desk.
1: Partly sunny, very warm. Highs in the upper 80s.
2: Hold on one second. Overcast tomorrow. A couple of afternoon showers. Maybe a thunderstorm as well. Again, highs in the upper 80s.
3: Thank you, Kelly. Just making a couple of adjustments. One sec. I cannot stop watching it. This is Annika Niles, the new drummer for Rush. And I'm so excited. And for two reasons. One, because A, she's amazing. B,
4: the music
3: the crowd,
4: goes on.
3: And the crowd is loving it.
4: Yeah.
3: And the crowd is appreciating
4: it. Of course.
3: It. And Getty is smiling. And Alex is smiling. And then you got your douchebags. Like, as always, you know, where they live. They'll sit there and they go on and they go, you know, blah, blah, blah. And they'll just talk trash. Like, oh, yeah. It should be called Getty and Alex. It shouldn't be called Rush. Get over it.
4: Yeah.
3: Get over it.
5: Neil was not the original drummer. So
4: there goes that theory,
5: so,
4: huh?
5: So already there was another gentleman that was before Neil that passed away.
4: Listen. Don't let facts get in the way of people's comments on the interwebs.
3: Yeah. Let me ask you a question. I saw this, and the comment over it was Neil was with them all in spirit, and they showed two drumsticks on the floor under the kit.
5: Yes.
3: Were those Neil's?
5: I think so.
3: That's what I thought, too. That's what I thought.
5: That's what I saw in, I think, Annika's story. She posted like four or five photos, and yeah. They were fantastic. They were like her backstage, going over some charts,
3: yeah.
5: Combing her hair, walking out with a friend, and the drumsticks
3: were there under the drum kit.
5: Were there underneath, that's cool. Underneath the drums.
3: It was great. And it was just, you know. So I posted this video and I zoomed in on it. Was I didn't take it, but I took a video of the video to show during that segment. Getty's watching her, turns around and goes back to do the vocal. He's got a big smile on his face.
4: Sure.
3: Then you can see Annika, the crowd goes crazy, smile.
4: Yeah.
3: That to me is, how do you not love that? If
4: right.
3: you're a fan of that music, it's being performed incredibly well. No, it's not Neil, but it's in honor of Neil.
4: Even if you're not a fan of the music, it's a group of people who are, and yeah. the music goes on.
3: Yeah.
4: Yeah, it's a cool thing.
5: His family came forward and said, Neil would have bought a ticket for this and been right there enjoying it.
3: So, yeah, so
4: that's
3: yeah.
4: how bad Ticketmaster is now. Neil would have had to buy a ticket.
5: Yeah, that is sad.
4: That's bad. I don't know a whole lot about the music of Rush. I'm not a big Rush fan.
3: Yeah,
4: I listen to it a little bit every day. You know, if it's on, I'm listening. Mm-hmm. Right. All this is the only one I know is whenever my wife says the word Subdivision.
3: Yeah,
4: I yell out Subdivision.
3: Subdivision.
4: And she doesn't know what it's from.
3: I know. I love it. And I love that song.
4: And I won't stop doing it.
5: Amy had no idea when she climbed into bed last night she was going to get the rundown on Annika and Neil and everything at about 8:45. And I'm like, so Mrs. Thompson, you've heard this song. She goes, yeah, I've heard it. I'm like, watch this. So what am I watching? Yeah. You're talking over the drum fills.
3: Yeah.
5: Watch this.
3: So Rush, I first heard from Moving Pictures, Tom Sawyer. I was driving on a road in a 1977 Pinto.
4: Nice.
3: And I had, but I had the dude. I had the. Yeah, FM
4: you had the
3: booster.
4: Radio money back then.
3: I had the FM booster.
4: Nice.
3: You know what I mean?
4: Which I do remember those.
3: Basically, it was just like taking the bass and cranking it all the way up with no mid or treble. Anyway, and I heard the first note of Tom Sawyer, and I just stopped. You know, I know that sounds really weird because you've heard that song a billion times, but when the first time you heard it, and you never heard it before, and it came on the radio, it was like I was listening to 94 COZ, Kick-Ass Rock and Roll out of Boston, and a good tuna. Hey, anyway, it was unbelievable. And then through the show and the radio stations, then I started to learn about them. But seeing them with Scott at the arena was like, wow.
4: Yeah.
3: It was, you know, they came here before. I brought them on stage.
4: That's cool.
3: Like me and one of the, it wasn't one of those, they'll be out in 5 minutes.
4: Yeah.
3: I left the stage and they were on the stage, right? But I couldn't stay. So I had to leave. I walked right out of the arena to the opening notes of like Tom Sawyer.
4: And you left.
3: I had to leave. I had another thing.
4: Yeah.
3: And it was then I went back next time they came with Scotty because I'm like, I got to see him. I was blown away by the whole thing. By the whole thing. The fans. Fans had come from all over the world to that first one I couldn't stay at. It's crazy. And I just loved it all. So I really became a true fan. I mean, not a Rush level, like not that, but I became to really appreciate the band.
4: Completely unrelated, but same experience. I got to open up for Sam Kennison.
3: Oh.
5: Ow!
4: And I was, it was exactly, nice. That was dead on.
3: Nice. That was good. That was good.
4: And I had that gig. And then I got a call for an audition for the Letterman show.
3: Yeah.
4: Same night.
3: Boom, boom.
5: I don't want to interrupt.
4: Yeah.

0: What was the name? Can you tell me? What was the name of the woman in that video? She was a. She worked at a church.
1: Yes.
0: She was in a sex scandal. What was her name?
2: I got it.
1: Hannah.
0: Huh?
1: Hannah.
2: Nope. No. I got it.
0: Jimmy.
2: Tammy Lynn Baker?
0: No.
3: No, that was
0: Jessica Hahn.
1: Jessica Hahn.
2: Oh,
1: Jessica
2: Hahn. Yeah, you're right.
0: There you go. Chad the Boob Guy. That was a good video.
2: Yeah, I remember that.
1: How many of you sickos had the VHS tape?
2: Of her?
0: Scott McMullen for the win. Yeah, dude.
4: Was it worn right there?
1: Yeah, it was worn.
0: It was after that short video, there were four pornos taped onto the same tape.
1: No, this was one that I bought for like a lot of money.
0: Okay, all right. We're coming right back.
5: We'll be right back with

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9: Yes, we had the golf tournament yesterday, Jimmy.
10: I saw some photos. Looks like you guys had a good time.
9: It was a good time. Great day. Great day. Got out in the car. Truck was yellow again. So I hit the car wash on the way home. And you'll appreciate this. I was down in Rockport, down by the Shane and Lou.
10: Okay.
9: Right?
10: One of my favorite towns.
9: Yep.
10: Love and, Rockport.
9: Was down there, and I went into a gift shop, and while the woman was ringing something up, I said, man, the pollen was all over everything.
10: Yeah.
9: I said, the pollen, man, brutal, right? She looks at me, she goes, it's not pollen. And I'm like, what is it? And she looks up and she looks left, she looks right. And I'm all alone in this little tiny gift shop. And she's like, they sprayed. And I'm like, what do you mean? Like for mosquitoes? And she pulls, I'll take my hat off so you can see my face. She went, like mosquitoes. And I'm like, oh.
19: You're one of those.
10: Yeah.
9: The chemtrails.
10: Yeah.
9: Oh, I get it.
10: Didn't see the tinfoil hat.
9: Yeah, I didn't see it. It was, you would think you would notice
10: the
9: aluminum foil hat on someone's head, but I apparently missed it. But yeah, no.
10: So it's not pollen. This
9: wasn't
10: is all
9: it?
10: Sprays.
9: No, it's apparently some sort of spray.
10: I
9: so.
10: Don't know. Because I go out on my deck in the morning and have an omelet, and it's covered in pollen in 8 seconds, and I'm having a pollen omelet. It's not real good.
9: Oh, it's brutal.
10: So
9: brutal.
10: I'm watching the the drag racing the other day.
9: Mm-hmm.
10: I'm not a big drag race guy. I like the Indy races, but that's coming up later. Mm-hmm. But I just put on the race channel, and there's the drag racing from New Hampshire. And I'm like, oh, wow. Awesome. I didn't even think it's right. I should have gone to that. It's
9: record-setting crowds, yeah.
10: I've never been to that. I should go because I think that'd be, and it's right in our backyard. But the track was covered in pollen.
9: Yeah.
10: And the drivers were talking about it.
19: Oh.
10: And it's like a whole nother level of slipping and sliding.
19: Oh, wow.
10: So they're going 325 miles an hour in pollen.
9: Wow. You would think that I'll go out there with a blower. I got a backpack.
20: It is so slippery. So I was camping on Saturday night. Even like anything that I was putting my tent on a wood platform.
9: Yeah.
20: Board, so I'm not sleeping on the ground. You got on that wood and my Birkenstocks slipped from underneath my foot because the pollen is so slick. It was so covered. I didn't even think that they would bother a race.
9: I would have thought they would have blown it off the racetrack with
10: a
9: blower.
10: They can't, but it's you've been over there. It just blows right back on.
9: It's,
10: and then the engines are blowing
9: it's
10: everything
9: instant.
10: Off. But it added a whole other level of sketch. And I kind of liked it, and I think maybe they should schedule it around pollen season. You know what I mean? Because
9: nothing like a wobbly drag car.
10: Well, we've all seen a drag racer go 325 miles an hour at this point. That's done.
9: Yeah.
10: Right?
9: Three seconds.
10: Let's add a little sketch factor.
9: Yeah.
10: You know
9: what
10: I mean?
19: I like that.
9: Yeah.
21: Call it hauling on pollen.
10: Yeah, that's it.
9: Oh, dude. Oh,
10: Sunday.
9: Pollen.
10: Yellow.
9: Don't miss it. The night of fire.
19: The night of pollen.
9: Pollen fire! We'll bring the pollen, they'll do the hauling.
19: That would be fantastic.
9: Yeah.
10: Kids' passes are available.
9: Free shot serve ice cream.
10: Covered in pollen.
9: Covered in pollen.
10: It's all covered in pollen at the Pollen 500.
9: Get your pollen t-shirt. Free pollen t-shirt with everybody that comes in. And box of Kleenex. Should have had told separately. All right. Yeah, we got a little carried away there.
10: I'd go to the Pollen 500.
9: Yeah, I would too.
10: Yep.
9: Did they actually, could you see from TV it affecting the vehicles? Like,
10: oh, yeah.
9: Because you see them wobble.
10: Yeah.
9: Yeah.
10: And they were doing interviews with, you know, they do the interview with the driver afterwards. And they were like, yeah, it's a whole thing.
9: Yeah.
10: It was wild.
9: Yeah. That is
10: big,
9: crazy.
10: Big race week. I watched a lot of racing. I watched that. Then the IndyCar race wasn't until 9:30 at night.
9: Are you an Indy guy?
10: I love IndyCar. That's my favorite.
9: Justin McIsaac's a big. Is he? He's F1. F1
21: he's
9: guy.
21: A big F1.
10: Oh, I don't. Okay. I don't like the F1. It's
21: Why?
10: Too.
21: What's the difference?
10: Indy cars are more pure. F1 has got a lot of computer stuff, a lot of coaching from the. From the sidelines, do this, do that. It's not
9: it seems
10: as
9: very high tech. F1
10: very high,
9: is very,
10: F1,
9: very,
10: very high
9: tech.
10: F1 was in Monaco this weekend, Monaco is the coolest track. I've been to the Monaco track. I wasn't there for the race, but the track in Monaco is just the coolest thing in
9: Did
10: the world.
9: Did you see the aerial shots?
10: Insane.
9: With the super yachts?
10: Billions of dollars of super yachts.
9: Wow, dude.
10: And I've been there in the summer, not during the race, but just in the regular summer weekend. And I've seen those super yachts. It's

0: he said, "Thanks for your TV, Boise," and had two TVs.
1: Pretty funny.
2: You can do that on some of the apps, like
0: split screen.
2: I can put four of them up there.
1: Yeah,
0: me too.
2: But it's and then you hit the wrong button and you're on. You click to one of them.
1: Yep.
2: I mean, you got to be like a DJ moving.
1: Yeah, I'm all set. I don't do split screen. Never done it. I mean, it would be cool, but I've never done it. All right. We're getting into the 9 o'clock hour. We have we got some news we're going to cover. We haven't got to yet. Also, we do have some tickets to give away. We got Sammy Hagar with Rick Springfield down at Xfinity Center. We've got Weird Al, who Bank in New Hampshire Pavilion on July 22nd, Five Finger Death Punch. We're going to give you your choice. And something a little bit different today that involves everybody on the show.
2: What?
1: They will find out, and you will find out together in a bit.
3: You want more punishment? You'll get more right after this. 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

0: Good morning. It's 9:01, partly sunny, high of 87 today. Four states holding primary elections today. North Dakota, South Carolina, Nevada, and Maine holding a contest for the U.S. House, Senate, and governor's races. Let's see here. U.S. Army helicopter went down near the Strait of Hormuz yesterday. President Trump acknowledged the incident as he boarded Air Force One to return to the White House after watching the Knicks and Spurs in Game 3 of the NBA Finals.
1: The pilots are fine, yeah.
2: And what,
1: nobody injured. We are going to issue a report tomorrow, but the pilots are fine, yeah.
0: A man has been arrested in connection with a shooting in Thornton, New Hampshire that left his sister dead. According to authorities, 18-year-old Logan Anderson is responsible for taking the life of 21-year-old Leah Anderson. Police were called to a home on Mad River Road yesterday, found the victim suffering from a gunshot wound to the head. She was taken to a hospital but was not able to be saved. Logan Anderson will be arraigned on a murder charge today. An annual report released Monday says the well-being of children in the U.S. is declining. The Annie E. Casey Foundation's Kids Count report looks at family finances, education, health, and home and community conditions. The private philanthropy group says Mississippi ranks last for children well-being, just below New Mexico. New Hampshire ranks best overall, with Massachusetts next. The report says most states are worse off than they were 5 years ago, with education taking the biggest hit. More cases of the New World screwworm are being discovered. USDA confirming a case in a calf in LaSalle County, Texas, which is close to the previous two other cases. In Gillespie County, a case was confirmed in a goat. And in neighboring New Mexico, a pet dog has been found with the parasite.
3: Okay, hold on a second, because I just want to just back up for a second. So we got that, the screw worm.
0: Yeah,
3: right?
0: Turns into a fly.
3: Right. And then we talked about the Fukushima pigs. Right? The wild pigs. Remember? I talked about that. Anybody remember? Like,
4: yes.
3: they were attacking people.
4: Yep.
3: Fukushima, where they had the meltdown there.
4: Yes. Mm-hmm.
3: Or the
4: nuclear
3: event.
4: Yep.
3: Yeah.
0: What the Fukushima is going on there.
3: Yeah. Thank you, Kelly. Appreciate
5: nice,
3: that.
5: Kelly.
3: Yeah.
5: Nice.
3: And you got to jump in with that, Jimmy.
6: Nice. Nice. Nice.
3: So they have that. There was the pigs. And the new thing out of Fukushima, a bear attacked four people in Fukushima, escaped a building. A bear that attacked, the bear got out of the building that it got into and attacked people by unlatching the window and climbing out. I'm telling you, man, it's happening right in front of us. The animal kingdom's taking it back.
5: That's nothing new. Yogi Bear could open a window, too, if there was a pie. If there was a pie on the other side of the window, he could slide that thing right up. I saw it 100 times.
3: Hey, you're right. I can't argue with that. Kelly.
0: Morning Buzz. Sports Sox lose to the Rays 3-1. Spurs make it a series, beating the Knicks last night in Game 3 at Madison Square Garden, 115-111. On Kelly Brown, Morning Buzz News.
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9: Traffic. Okay, Everett Turnpike is still a little slow through the Bedford Tolls. Route 3 on the brakes, 495 to Treble Cove Road. 495 northbound, stop and go from the Lowell connector up to Woburn Street. Southbound on 495, you're slow. Route 114 down 293. Route 1 southbound from the Linfield Tunnel to Route 99, you have some traffic. 128 northbound from 95 to Lowell Street. Let's see what else we have. 93 southbound, traffic starts at the Mass New Hampshire state line, goes down to 495, and then from Spot Pond to the Zakim Bridge. That's the latest from the Morning Buzz Traffic Desk.
0: High of 87 today, partly sunny skies, overcast for Wednesday with an afternoon shower or two, maybe a thunderstorm. High of 89.
3: Speaking of bears, did you hear about the bear, Kelly? There are bears in the mountains. You know, obviously you expect them to be there. You don't often see bears out on the seacoast, let alone a bear that walks out on a jetty. Like way out on the jetty. What was it, the Rye Jetty?
5: Is it the Rye Jetty?
3: Yeah, walked out. And at first when I saw the tape, I thought, oh, it's one of those AI things.
5: Right.
3: But then again, it wasn't. Not only did it walk out on the jetty, it swam across the Piscataqua. the river between Maine and Massachusetts, Maine and New Hampshire, which, if for those who don't know, incredibly strong current.
5: Strong current, sizable river. Not an easy swim for a bear.
3: Yeah, yeah. You know, I mean, in a kayak, going straight across is I don't even know if you can do it with the current being what it is.
0: Plus, but, I don't even think a bear could operate a kayak.
3: That is a good, you know, I should have thought that, Kelly. I should have thought of that. But, yeah, it was there for a long period of time. Swam all the way across to Maine. Wanted to get to Maine.
5: You know what the most amazing part of that whole story is? That bear found somewhere in Ryder Park.
3: Yeah.
5: That's amazing. On a Sunday? True. Are you kidding me?
3: That's true. Yeah, I figured, you know, you're down in that area, you're walking around the ocean, you might see a bear. So just be aware of the bear.
0: I'll be looking today.
3: Mon Frere, you see what I did?
2: Oh.
3: Ah, that's what I did. There you go. A little Boston. We'll get you caught up in some of the news stories coming up. And some tickets for you this hour.

0: of those songs. When when I think of Boston, that's not the song that jumps to mind. So it's a good reminder like that and Something About You. A couple of great songs. Hitch a Ride is another one.
1: Amanda, moving on down the line.
0: Scotty likes the softer stuff. He's got
2: No. That was the Boston that you're talking about was that was your Boston.
0: No, I get it.
2: But when that. When that one came out, that one was all over the radio, all over Cool the Engines.
0: Party on.
2: It's just like when we talk ZZ Top, I think Stages.
1: Pearl Necklace.
0: Dude, you went into the, come on, Sleeping Bag.
2: Oh, great song.
0: You're a drummer. You can hear the drums, right?
2: You.
0: It's electronic.
2: Yeah.
0: Like, that doesn't bother you?
2: No.
0: Okay.
2: No.
0: All right. All right.
2: I mean, you listen to Oingo Boingo and stuff like that. That drummer's standing back there. He's not even playing a kick drum.
1: Oingo Boingo?
2: Yeah, Greg was a
0: it's
2: huge...
0: It's a dead program. Man's party. it was college radio. Look, yes. I didn't listen to Oingo Boingo. I
3: thought he was making that up.
1: I never even heard of Oingo Boingo.
2: That was a real band. Right?
4: I've heard of him, but I can't
3: I think I opened for them, Cape Cod Melody.
2: Nice, congratulations. 92.
0: Oingo Boingo did Dead Man's Party. It was part of the Weird Science soundtrack.
3: Nope.
1: Again, why do you have that?

0: This was in Weird Science.
1: But you're, but
2: is that the one with the popcorn?
1: Yes.
0: No, no, no.
2: What was that?
0: No, that was Real Genius.
3: Real Genius.
1: Real Genius.
2: The guy in the closet?
1: Yes.
2: Popcorn? Yeah,
0: that was Uncle Rico.
2: Okay.
0: I'm just waiting to get to the... This was part of the Weird Science movie with...
3: Uncle Rico was in Napoleon Dynamite.
0: Yeah, exactly. This movie had... Anthony Michael Hall and Kelly LeBrock.
1: Yep.
0: She came, I mean, they yes.
4: comes to life.
0: Exactly.
1: And they're standing in the shower with her. And they're fully dressed.
0: Get out of here. I'm not waiting for the chorus. It's a dead man's party. Okay. But I don't own anything.
1: So you can come after them. My sleeping bag, which is fine.
0: Yeah.
1: But I'm going to go after
3: I'm
1: what you
3: raise you.
1: I'm going to raise you Oingo Boingo.
0: It's not that far off.
3: It doesn't sound like a real sentence.
0: You can sit here and tell yourself that, but it's not that far off. Okay. Sleeping bag. Come on. Seriously. For ZZ Top, you're going to roll the. I'm so far away from the original ZZ Top and what they stood for in the beginning. That is light years away.
2: I wanted to take a vote because I mean, you didn't play me enough sleeping bag for me to compare.

0: or Boingo.
1: I'm going with this over Oingo Boingo.
2: I'm going with this.
3: I think if you had the skills, you could do a nice mix. You know, I mean, you could go right from fake drum to fake drum.
4: So you're saying that Oingo Boingo is worse?
5: No, I like Oingo Boingo better. I'm on your side.
1: I'm taking ZZ Top.
4: I want to make sure.
3: I'm saying Oingo Boingo at least stayed true to the Oingo and the Boingo. Right?
1: So ZZ Top was.
3: This is not what ZZ Top was.
4: No,
3: I fell in love with ZZ Top.
4: But ZZ Top was following the Coke money.
3: Sure.
4: Okay.
3: Sure.
4: And this
5: Roka
4: time
5: respects that.
4: And I respect that.
3: Yeah.
1: You gotta pay bills.
4: Who said the serial character that said follow the nose?
6: Yeah.
4: It always knows.
6: Yeah.
4: That was so true. You know what? That's what they were doing.
6: That's Toucan Sam. Yeah. He was the Fruit Loops guy.
2: Wasn't he a serial dude?
6: Yeah. So I want to be clear.
3: I thought you said serial killer.
6: Yeah.
3: Serial dude.
6: Yeah. I want to be clear. I like ZZ Top. I like the real ZZ Top.
4: So do I.
6: When they went electronic like that, that's when I'm like, I'm out.
4: But that was a time that everybody was doing it.
6: I'm not disagreeing with you.
4: You could put on MTV and you had...
3: Peter Wolf was doing it.
4: Peter Wolf
3: was doing
4: it. Come on. Ted Nugent had his hair slicked back in a ponytail, and he was dressed like Don Johnson.
3: Yeah.
4: So everybody was doing it.
3: Cocaine made a lot of people do dumb things. He's right.
6: That MTV made people do a lot of stupid things.
3: Yeah.
6: And you became famous on the back of a video and not the quality of a song.
3: Right.
6: Most of those songs that made big hits, look, I love Money for Nothing.
3: Yeah.
6: I mean, I love Dire Straits. I hate Money for Nothing.
3: Because of the video.
6: Because of the video. It's like, ugh. You know, I just, everybody got, it was all about
3: guitar riff is good,
6: instead
3: though.
6: Of the music.
4: Yeah.
6: So, anyway.
4: And then you see the videos and you're like, what? Does that have anything to do with the song?
3: But listen, I don't think that Oingo and Boingo were going to get there without that.
1: Were they a tag team?
3: I don't know.
2: Yes, but two people.
4: Sound like it.
3: Okay. But if Oingo and Boingo,
2: do you want to be Oingo or do you want to be Boingo?
3: I don't.
4: Boingo.
6: You want to be Boingo. You want to be
3: Boingo's the one with all the talent.
1: Sounds like
3: everybody
1: more
3: knows
1: bounce.
3: That.
6: I am not.
4: It's kind of like Wham. When one of them left, Boingo he ended for the circus.
6: I am not an Oingo Boingo guy. It just happened. I just happen to remember those kind of things. So the fact that it was on the top of the mind doesn't mean I was listening to it on my way to work.
3: No. But my point is that that's pure Oingo Boingo.
6: Yeah.
3: That's what they do. ZZ Top was something else.
6: Something and they got dirty boogie woogie.
3: Right. And then they got Oingo and Boingo.
6: Then they went all Oingo Boingo.
3: That's
6: the new wave era of music. And I'll say this for Kayla because you weren't alive for it. Kind of basically started in England. And bands like Soft Cell, Culture Club, and bands like that, and The Clash, even, which was more based in punk than it was new wave. But that's how you got, you know, Gary Numan, Cars, and Cars. That was a wave. They called it new wave, and it was based in electronic music, Thomas Dolby, things like that.
2: Gotcha.
6: Which flies in the face of original ZZ Top. For them to even consider electronic drums and electronic is weird. It would be like Jefferson Airplane, which started out as like a 60s kind of almost protest band, ended up doing We Built This City.
4: Okay.
6: You see what I mean? Yeah. It was like, whoa.
2: Transition.
6: So if you were a real Jefferson Airplane fan and We Built This City, you're like, trash.
2: Gotcha.
6: That's just how that was the evolution that you didn't like as a fan.
1: Jim wants you to know it was Back to School, not Weird Science. And I love Back to School.
6: Okay, all right. Those two movies could
1: back
6: be
1: Back to School, Rodney Dangerfield. I love that movie.
6: Okay, all right.
4: I did not realize Danny Elfman was in Oingo Boingo for a very long time.
6: Danny Elfman.
1: The Triple Lindy.
6: Yep.
3: Yeah, that's the...
6: Danny Elfman did a lot of soundtracks with that same kind of electronic
3: made
6: kind of music.
3: Made a fortune doing those. Danny Elfman was the soundtrack to almost every sitcom in the 90s.
6: Who did the song Weird Science? Because that might have been a band very similar to Oingo Boingo. But anyway, regardless, off on a... Crutchy, I served with the USMC. Thanks for serving. Appreciate it. With the guy who was an absolute savage badass, but he loved Oingo Boingo. He was an enigma for sure.
1: The song Weird Science is sung by Oingo Boingo, but you said Dead Man's Party was in Weird Science,
6: I got the band right this song mixed up.
4: It's because I had him backed up against the wall.
6: Oh, yeah, I really felt like I was up against the wall.
4: And he was panicking. He was grabbing whatever he could that floated.
6: Because
4: if we went to the phones, ZZ Top sleeping bag all the way.
1: No, we're not doing that.
4: ZZ
1: Top,
6: wait, shut up.
4: You going to snap?
6: No, I'm not going to snap. I'm trying to finish this text because it's good. Don't.
4: Nope. My Hulk Hogan finger.
6: So, Krejci, I served in the USMC with a guy who was an absolute savage badass, but he loved Oingo Boingo. He was an enigma for sure. Last sentence that I never got to. After a brutal gunfight in Iraq, he'd pull out this little speaker and iPod shuffle and listen to Oingo Boingo.
0: Wow.
6: I think that's a cool little ending to that email. A little text there. So, anyway. Huh? All right. Okay.
3: I think I think just to sum this up, I think Oingo Boingo sucked, and I think Sleeping Bag sucked also. I think we can agree that they both sucked.
6: Not my cup of tea.
1: Which one sucked more?
4: Would make me feel good. Which one sucked more?
3: Like I said, I think Oingo and Boingo...
4: Kelly's not an option.
3: I think Oingo and Boingo are true to whatever they do, and I think ZZ Top went way out of what they do to get to that Sleeping Bag song, which made it horrible. It's the same with... You know, how much I love Jay Giles, but when they said, lights out, or come back, baby! Like, come on,
6: oh,
3: dude.
6: Oh, wait a minute. I'm going to hold off on Love Stinks. I thought that album was good.
3: Freeze Frame.
6: Yeah.
4: One of them paid the bills, the other one didn't.
3: Right.
6: Yeah, one of them split the band up, the other one didn't.
3: But they were all part of getting the money from the videos.
6: So Kelly says Oingo Boingo is better than ZZ Top. So does Jimmy.
5: That song.
6: Yes, that's a 3-3 tie right there.
1: Yeah.
6: So we
1: that's
6: are
1: why
6: tied.
1: I said five calls says it all.
4: And Greg said if he lost,
1: five calls.
3: Just nobody.
1: You got no balls.
3: I don't know what's going on here.
4: Somebody spent way too much time with me.
6: Are you on coach?
4: Did you look at her? She's pointing at you. No balls. Five calls says it all.
6: Nobody's interested in this.
4: Five calls says it all. Are you interested in this? And then we do the five calls about which one's better.
6: Nobody's interested in the answer. We've hammered it.
3: Yes.
6: Anyway, we're going to break.
3: Nobody has ever said, I liked Oingo Boingo's early stuff. Right?
4: Greg did.
6: I've never heard it.
3: All of Oingo Boingo's stuff is classified as Oingo Boingo.
6: Yeah.
3: Right? But you got early ZZ Top, and then you got late as ZZ Top.
6: Danny Elfman, the front of the band, went on to do a lot of soundtracks for music, like Mark Mothersbaugh, who did the Rugrats thing. Those guys were geniuses when it came to soundtracks.
3: Didn't he do
6: like
3: the
6: that.
3: Seinfeld thing? Bing, bing,
6: bing, bing. I'm not sure about that.
1: Simpsons.
6: We're coming right
3: Simpsons,
6: back.
3: Simpsons, that's it.
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5: What's the buzz? Tell me what's happening.
6: What's the buzz? Tell me what's happening. What's the buzz? Tell me what's happening. What's the buzz? Tell me what's happening. What's the buzz?
5: Well, yeah, what is the buzz? Thank you. Brock, that last segment kind of went off the rails. You were screaming at me. Five calls, no balls. That was.
7: Yeah, I guess.
8: She's got intense. A different kind of energy today.
5: Yeah.
7: Rubs off on me in a weird way. I get a little snarky after hanging out with him. He like...
5: Oh, you mean roadkill?
7: Roadkill.
5: Okay.
8: I spent a day in a golf cart with him?
7: Yep.
8: Yeah.
7: That'll
8: do it.
7: Okay, pick up on
4: that. That'll do it.
7: I pick up on the comments.
5: It was... Yeah, that was
7: Sorry
5: intense.
7: Sorry about that.
5: Yeah, it's okay.
7: Don't know what came up for me.
5: What's the buzz? Some stories we haven't got to yet. 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
7: Okay? .com.
5: All right, Scotty, I got this thought of you. If I had kicking around $625,000,
4: yep.
5: I would get this for you. I can't think of a better thing for you to own than 7 acres in Hell.
7: Oh, oh,
5: 7 acres in Hell. Hell, Michigan, small unincorporated area. Comes got an ice cream shop and a chapel. You know, it's half of what you need.
4: Yep.
5: You know,
7: all in Hell.
5: All in Hell.
4: I didn't think one of them would be there.
5: A real estate listing report.
8: Ice cream place
7: would melt.
5: More than 7 acres. I'm just going to hand it to you because that. I mean,
4: Thank
5: seven
4: you.
5: Acres in Hell. That's good for you. Okay.
9: Could be your next band name.
4: Nice. Like that.
8: I opened for them. Seven acres in Hell. Cape Cod Melody Tent. 92.
5: I love that. I don't know why. I just do. It makes me laugh.
8: Someday we got to make a list of all the bands I opened for.
5: Oh, my gosh.
8: Kid Melody Tent. There's a lot of them.
5: Mm. Fremont, California. Police say they're investigating a bizarre road rage incident that ended with one person hitting another over the head with what? What did they hit the other man over the head with, as Scotty likes to say?
7: 2x4.
5: A 2x4. Good answer, Caleb.
4: A sock with an 8-ball in it.
5: Not correct. No.
9: Hockey stick.
5: No.
7: A skillet.
5: No. Jimmy?
9: His dong?
5: No. All good guesses. All solid. Solid. I'm going to tell you.
4: That's how Kelly wants to go.
5: It is a musical instrument.
7: Violin.
5: A violin. No. Also another
8: musical instrument.
7: A drum. Oboe.
5: No.
4: A what?
7: Oboe.
5: No.
8: Oh, right upside the head with a harmonica.
5: Nope.
7: Triangle.
5: Jimmy? Triangle. Scotty, one more guess.
4: Bass guitar.
5: Kelly, one more guess.
9: Flute.
5: No.
7: Bongo.
8: Oh, the uke.
5: An ukulele.
8: An ukulele.
5: Let me tell you something. When you turn an ukulele into a deadly weapon, I kind of respect that.
4: It's a close quarters weapon.
8: That's when you've gone absolutely ukular. There you go. Kelly's on fire with the puns
5: today.
8: You're amazing.
5: How do you do it?
8: He's a wordsmith.
5: Unclear what prompted the fight, whether both people knew each other or not, but the victim was driving on the road. The guy was following too closely behind. Both drivers pulled over, got out of their cars, and traded blows before one of them went back to the car and pulled out the ukulele.
8: That's actually a brilliant weapon to have in your car, because if you ever get pulled over by the cops and they see a baseball bat or something, they're going to go, that's a weapon.
5: Yeah, right.
8: But you see a ukulele in the passenger seat, you're going to go, what's up, bro?
5: What gets me is this. Scotty and I have an incident. He pulls over. I pull over. We both get out of the car. Mm. We throw hands.
8: Yep.
5: Then he turns and goes back to his car.
8: Yeah.
5: I'm out of there.
8: Right.
5: I am not going to be within 100 yards of that dude because I don't know what he's going in there to get. It could be a Banaka blast.
8: But think about your luck, right? You go, this guy's going to get a weapon. And you go, oh, he's going to come out with a gun or a sword.
5: Yeah.
8: And he comes out with a ukulele. You got to laugh for a minute.
5: Yeah,
8: go,
5: you would.
8: Ukulele.
5: I would almost go... You win.
8: Yeah, you win, dude.
5: I love it. I don't want to get hit with it, but I... Can you
8: play some Jack Johnson on that?
10: Dude, I was putting lip balm on.
5: You Jake Shimabukuro? Is that you? Bakura, sorry.
10: Bakura.
5: He's actually very good.
8: Jake is good. Yeah.
5: Sharon Osbourne had to come out and talk about... There was criticism, and I don't like the Ozzy hologram. I just don't. It feels weird. Ozzy was in on the planning of it, by the way.
8: Mm-hmm.
5: That's what she says.
8: Of course.
5: So she was criticized as it being a bit of a cash grab. So she was talking with Jack, her son, about it, I think, on the podcast.
11: It's too soon / disrespectful after his passing. He's being kept on digital life support. It's a cash grab and exploitive. His legacy should stay tied to his music and his live performances.
12: Cash grab. I'm not asking you to come. I don't want your money. I don't need your money. For somebody to turn around to me and say I'm doing a cash grab. For 10 years, we have been exploring it. Yeah. And the thing is, I don't have to justify. What do they think we're going to do? I'm going to hawk my husband around selling weed killer on an ad or selling cigarettes or beer. Do you think I'm going to do that? No.
5: But still... Like, I get it, and I...
10: But what if it is something they talked about?
5: No, I agree. I mean, I don't doubt that. I don't think she's lying.
8: I can see her going, Ozzy, I'd like to make you a hologram when you die. And I could see him going, okay.
7: He does. Yep.
8: It's a hologram. It's a hologram. And you know who needs money? Whenever anybody says, I don't need your money, they need your money.
5: Yeah.
8: I'm not saying she needs the money, but that's never a good defense.
5: I don't want to go see a show featuring a hologram of someone who has passed away as a performer. I would be weirded out by that. I wouldn't mind seeing it like in a one song or something like that. You know,
10: what if they tied it in? She brings back Ozfest and she brings in some good bands in between, like maybe when the when they're setting the stage or something, and they had something like that go. I don't see anything wrong with
5: it. I would see way less wrong with that because it's a big thing. Other bands are there and there's a reason, you know. I'm just weirded out, no matter who it is. And I love Ozzy. I mean, no disrespect. I'm just simply saying I'm weirded out by holograms. You know, especially a ticket where the whole thing is a hologram.
8: Right.
5: That weirds me out.
8: What about if it was Oingo Boingo?
5: I would not go see a hologram of Oingo and Boingo? I would not. I would go see a hologram of ZZ Top doing Sleeping Bag.
8: Well, you know? I mean, you're kind of seeing that now, aren't you?
10: he's still poking the bear, but wouldn't do five calls.
5: Yeah, chickened out. Yeah, I didn't chicken out.
10: You chickened out.
5: I made better time of our airtime together than wasting time on that. That's all.
8: We only saw a Z and a Top, and we still enjoyed the show.
5: Yep. Yeah. Okay. Let me see. I got to tell you, I can't say I'm surprised by this. Major study of 588,000 Americans reveals that remote work significantly increased isolation and mental distress, and it is creating and contributing to a mental health crisis in the United States of America. Because people are in their homes and they're not out socializing, and if that's what their job is, I always thought like, that would drive me bananas. And I don't think I could do it.
7: I know a lot of friends that, you know, they got rid of their companies, got rid of their office buildings, and they're home and they can't find a good work home balance.
5: Yeah.
7: Because they're putting more time into work because they don't want to feel like, oh, because I'm home, you think I'm not working. But then they're also trying to do their home stuff. Like they'll wake up on a weekend and they'll be like, well, I can just log on. But if you had to go to work, you wouldn't be logging on a Saturday morning or Sunday morning. And it's, I think 100%. It's really bad for people.
5: 100%. I didn't even know it was still KFC is launching its first ever collectible chicken bucket. Like, I had to think, I'm like, when's the last time I bought a bucket of chicken? Not knocking it, because I'm KFC extra crispy. Nothing wrong with that. I'm down.
8: It's fantastic.
5: But a bucket.
7: Sonny's Fried Chicken in Manchester. Mm. It's Dylan's go-to. And when he gets a bucket of chicken, he gets a big bucket of chicken.
5: It's a bucket of chicken.
7: And it's a lot of chicken.
5: I'm sure. It's a bucket.
7: It's a bucket. Clearly. It's a lot. Chicken thighs, wings, breasts, everything.
13: Somebody's loving that chicken.
5: Yeah. It's a Supergirl collab.
8: So like, you get the Supergirls on your bucket?
5: Yeah, Supergirls. And like, well, you know, when you go to the movies, a lot of these buckets now are like themed to the movie. And they have special, you know, if it's a...
10: I think it's opening night or something, they'll do a special limited run, special bucket.
5: Especially for fan bases that are already, you know, there for movies, books and things like that.
8: I got to do that at some of my gigs.
10: Jimmy Dunn bucket. But what if you should do your Bob Hope hat?
8: Fill it with roast beef.
7: I was going to say tons of
10: You should fill your Bob Hope hat with roast beef.
8: Fill it with roast beef. It's $40.
5: It's not a Bob Hope hat. It's a pork pie hat. You know that, right?
10: No, it's a Bob Hope.
5: I don't think you can show me a Bob Hope picture with him wearing a hat. Bing Crosby might have worn that hat. You know? Oh,
8: look at that roast beef.
13: Right. It's probably a Bing Crosby.
5: It's more of a Bing Crosby hat than a Bob Hope hat.
10: Nope.
8: Bob Hope hat works, though. I get what he's saying.
5: All right, whatever. Where are we at? Okay, so we're going to break. When we come back, I want to try something. It's going to involve all of yous. All of yous.
8: All of yous.
5: Okay.
8: All of yous people.
5: All of yous people in the room. I'm going to get a listener on the line, and I'm going to ask them one question about each one of you. I'm going to go to, like, Jimmy. I'll go to Kayla, everybody. And I'm going to ask yes or no. I'm going to say... Did Kayla, in her lifetime, do this?
10: Yes.
5: Or did this ever happen to Kayla? And you tell the truth, and if they get it right, they get a point. You get 2 out of 3, and we're going to give you your choice of the concert tickets we got. We got Sammy Hagar. We got Five Finger Death Punch. We got Weird Al.
8: Oh, I love Weird Al.
5: So we got that going on for you. And Mo, and I'm Freeze McGee. Okay, so yes, no game. Brilliant. I came up with the title last night.
7: That's good.
5: Yes, no. Dude,
8: it's good.
7: I mean, that's
5: a lot of time going in here.
7: You should be going to those conferences.
5: They say if you do something for 10,000 hours, you know, you're an expert.
8: You're all the way around now. you're in lap traffic, as we like to say.
5: I'm now losing brain cells. So, yeah, clearly that's evident. We'll be back after this.
14: Don't move. We'll be right back after this. This is Greg in the Morning Buzz. 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
5: Hey, don't forget,
18: it's called the World Cup.
5: It is. Coming to New England this weekend, Saturday night, we have a... if you know somebody who loves soccer, loves the World Cup, is excited about it, let's send them to the game, man. Let's send them to the game. 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
7: Yeah, Jimmy, have you heard this package?
5: Listen to this package. This is up for auction for Lend a Helping Can.
7: Hired bidder is going to get 2 tickets. And these aren't just like...
8: Impossible to get already.
7: and not sitting in like 300s. You're sitting in section 108, row 5.
8: Okay.
7: A part of the pitch side lounge where you walk into luxury hospitality, thrilling on-field action, upscale dining, live action cooking stations, gourmet offerings, premium beverage services. They have champagne on arrival and it's open before and after the match. You can have all this. Plus, they have special guest appearances, photo opportunities, live entertainment, pretty gifts, cool. Parking amazing. Included. It's going to be awesome.
5: So it's up on the auction block now. Go look at it. Take a look at it and see what it, I mean. It's
7: all
5: valued.
7: The details are up there.
5: It's valued at like over $6,000, and probably that was a year ago when it was purchased. Mm-hmm. So probably more now. But all the money will go to Lend a Helping Hand. So maybe you got somebody. You know, you could do it as an incentive or a gift for an employee if you own a company. All the stuff. You might not be the biggest soccer fan, but if you know somebody who is, get them to it.
8: Even if you're not into soccer, there were 10 things. I hate soccer, and there were 10 things in that list that I went,
7: food.
5: I went.
8: Celebrity food?
5: I went the last time they played in New England for the World Cup, and it was thrilling.
8: I'm sure it
5: absolutely
8: is.
5: Thrilling. So, anyway, go to morningbuzz.com. Right now, though, something. I made a decision during the break. I said it was going to be 2 out of 3.
8: Yeah.
5: I'm changing it. 3 out of 5.
8: All right.
5: Yeah. Because, I mean, we got Sammy Hagar. We got Weird Al.
8: Love Weird Al.
5: Popular tickets. You know, we got Five Finger Death Punch as well. And we're going to give you your choice of tickets if you get this right. And I took some time. I'm very busy. I did a think tank on my own.
10: Nice.
8: Yeah.
5: I did a brainstorm on my own.
8: Solo, I saw you doing all that.
5: Solo brainstorming. Yeah. And I came up with a
7: wicked creative.
5: Yeah, thank you. I came up with a brainstorm, and I have a great title for this segment. It's called Yes or No. Bam. That just happened.
8: I like it.
5: Yes or
8: No, bro.
5: Yeah, yes or no.
8: Did you make music for it? Sting or anything?
5: Nothing yet.
8: No?
5: It just came to me.
8: All right.
5: But maybe about tomorrow I'll have it.
8: All right.
5: So, Yes or No is a very quick and easy game. You know us. I'm going to ask a particular person in the studio one at a time. I might even ask the question of my own self.
8: Sure.
5: You have to guess if the answer to the question is yes or no. For instance, and I'm just going to throw this out there. Did Scotty ever have a pet that he absolutely hated? In your whole life, did Scotty ever have a pet that he absolutely hated? Kelly, what do you think the answer is?
13: Yes.
5: Laura, what do you think the answer
7: is? Yes.
5: Jimmy?
8: Of course.
5: Kayla?
19: Yes.
5: I also think you have.
10: Absolutely.
5: And the answer would be yes.
10: Oh, yes.
5: Okay, answer would be yes. So, there you go. There's a point. So, that's a...
8: That's a layup, bro. That's a reason.
5: Well,
8: yeah. He's a hate-filled man.
5: Yeah, he's playing the laughs because he thinks that's funny to hate it. Hate it.
19: I was wondering why that was playing.
5: I know. I did not play that game.
19: I
5: did not. Do not want doggies and cats treated like that. All right, we're going to start with, we're going to go to Ian. Good morning, Ian. How are you?
20: Good, how are you?
5: I'm fine, Ian. Okay, so I'm going to just go around the room kind of randomly. I'm going to make a statement and tell you who I'm asking. You have to tell me yes or no to that answer, okay? If you get 3 out of 5, Ian, you get your choice of the concert tickets, all right? I'm going to start with Kayla Windsor. Kayla Windsor.
19: Greg Kretschmar.
20: Yep.
21: At band camp?
5: Okay. Ian, has Kayla ever in her entire life secretly checked out someone's phone?
20: Yeah, I'm going to go yes on that one.
5: He says yes. Kayla, the answer?
19: No.
5: No!
19: I've never looked through somebody's phone secretively.
5: What? She says no.
19: Never.
5: Okay, all right. So there's
19: I don't like looking at my own phone. Why am I going through yours?
5: Yeah. She doesn't have the time. All right, let's do this one. Has Kelly Brown ever been kicked out of a bar, Ian?
8: Yes or no?
20: Gonna go no on that.
5: Let's say no. Kelly, have you ever been kicked out of a bar?
13: No.
5: There you go, buddy. Yes. Nicely done.
19: Actually,
13: I was racking my brain. Can't think of any time.
5: I'm kind of. Am I the only one that is a bit shocked by that?
7: I am shocked by that.
19: I don't think he might get kicked out. He doesn't
13: have
19: to.
13: No. You can always be with a bad friend and then
5: be with someone.
7: Be with someone and you hang out with Cappy.
10: But I picture he's been working at the Brat forever. He knows what floats and what doesn't. And I believe that he would straighten one of his buddies out and be like, don't be a jerk, dude.
8: I agree.
5: I'm not putting it on Kelly. Sometimes you get wrapped up in a bad
10: moment. No, I understand, but I think Kelly will shut it down.
5: Okay, Ian, you have 1-1. We're gonna go to Laura J. Boyce.
7: Hello.
5: Okay. Has Laura Boyce ever in her entire life kept money that she found?
20: I'm going to go no.
5: You're going to go no.
0: He thinks you are so honest that you would never
7: see. Do you know sometimes there's like a $5 that floats by you? And
5: yeah.
7: You go,
5: okay.
7: Like it's like karma's giving you some surprise. Right.
5: Not a chance to stay in it here. If you get this wrong, you're out. Okay? Ian, Jimmy Dunn.
8: Right. Uh-oh.
5: Has Jimmy Dunn ever blamed a pet for something that he did?
20: Absolutely.
8: No.
5: Ah! Really? You never had a cat? Never? A dog fart? Nothing like that?
8: Oh, my father used to use the dog fart thing, but
5: no. You didn't? I'm sorry. Down he goes. Down he goes. Ladies and gentlemen, Snake. Snake? Yes. Snake is on the line.
20: Awesome.
5: Snake.
20: Thank you for letting me call in.
5: Okay. Snake.
20: How are you?
5: I'm good. How are you, Snake?
20: I'm ready.
5: All right. Snake, you ready?
20: Good.
5: He's ready.
8: Yep. Snake sounds like a guy who's got a ukulele in his passenger seat.
5: No. All right, so here we go.
20: With a bag of soap in the sleep in bed at night. Anyway, go ahead.
5: Right.
8: All right. Whatever you just a good said. Way to start.
5: I don't know what we're talking about. Snake, I'm going to ask of myself. I'm going to ask, did I ever...
20: Oh, no, Greg, have I? Busted.
5: All right. Let me ask the question, then you say yes or no. That's all you need to do. Okay. All right. Because I'm about to drop you like a bad habit.
20: All right. Here we go.
5: Get out of here.
7: Snake, zip it for a second.
5: All right.
20: Talk too much.
5: Okay. Yeah, you do, and you're gone. I cannot do that. I'm sorry.
7: Snake, you started off so polite.
5: I can't, right?
7: I mean, yes. We're running out of time.
5: I'm gone.

0: you go, buddy. Jonas, you want to go see Sammy Hagar? You want to go see Mo, Humphrey McGee's, Weird Al, or Five Finger Death Punch?
1: Weird Al.
0: Go see Weird Al. There you go, buddy. Hold on line, buddy.
2: And thank another you. One rides right. the bus.
0: I love that one.
2: I'm gonna sit by you. Another one rides the bus.
0: I feel bad about Snake. I feel
3: he
0: bad,
3: was so
0: he
3: polite,
0: just
3: but he even knew that he was talking too much.
0: Yeah, he said it and he kept going. I apologize.
4: How do people learn these days?
0: Well, I didn't have the time to drag that out. You know what I mean?
5: But you educated him.
0: Huh?
5: You educated
0: him.
4: Felt like we were doing two shows.
0: I don't like doing that. I do like that idea, though. I like that. Yeah, works.
4: I think it was that works. That was okay. Fun, Greg.
0: All right, there you go.
4: I don't know where you got that from, but that was good.
0: Thank you, Scott.
2: Welcome. One last jab before.
0: Yeah, I know.
6: It ain't over till the fat lady sings.
7: I think it's over, baby. I think Mom will be done singing.
6: Fat lady has
0: even going into the close of the show.
2: He's still scoring points.
0: Throwing
2: jab.
3: Trophy husband. Just making sure this is trophy husband.
0: Yeah. Over. Today it's been all about either Laura throwing quick rabbit punches,
2: yeah,
0: or Scotty coming over the top rope.
2: There's a lot of energy.
0: Yeah.
2: You know what I think it was?
0: What?
2: That Oingo Boingo music.
0: Yeah.
2: I think that got us going.
3: Fired us up.
0: We'll jump on Facebook Live for a couple minutes. Then we got a Buzz 24/7. Jimmy's going to hang out with that. We will see you all tomorrow. Who's the douchebag? And more. Thanks for having us. Thanks to Gizmo for the apps. See you then.
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The Rock Station 100.3 WHEB. What's going on, guys? It's Kayla. A little after 10 o'clock, Double Shot Tuesday. We are commercial free after the buzz. Hope you're doing well so far this week. Big shout to everybody we saw yesterday at the Buzz Open, presented by Secosha Electric. Thank you to everybody who came out and golfed with us. We had fun. Jimi Hendrix Experience coming up.

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Especially with a double shot. 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

0: If you didn't listen to Greg in the Morning Buzz today, you may not actually be awake yet. Come on. 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
2: Hey, it's Greg from The Buzz. 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

0: 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All right, we are really excited about this. 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Again, proceeds benefiting Lend a Helping Can. It's Haiti versus Scotland. 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

0: The Rock Station 100.3 WHEB. How's it going? It's Kayla. A little afternoon time on Double Shot Tuesday. Hope you're having a good week so far. 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That is the show after the show. 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

three horrible facts. Today is not Friday. Tomorrow is not Friday. Even the day after that is not Friday. Here's a terrific fact. Today is Tuesday. Double shots. 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
2: 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We got Who's the Douchebag for you at 8:05. 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

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Yay! 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

0: 100.3 WHEB. I'm going to tell you about it again because this is super exciting. The Buzz World Cup Lend a Helping Can auction is going on now at morningbuzz.com. 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
1: Hey, it's Greg from The Buzz. You got something to say? 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Well, we do something for you called What's Your Point on Monday. 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It's What's Your Point, and it's brought to you by Mitchell's Fresh. 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

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Tuesday is really just a Monday dressed up like a Tuesday. Except we got double shots. Hey, at least we got that working for us.

0: The Rock Station, 100.3 WHEB. Hey, guys, it's Kayla. Quitting time for me. I hope you have a great rest of your Tuesday. Gear up for tomorrow on The Buzz. Five things you need to know. Who's the douchebag? We got concert tickets, and I'm sure a whole bunch more. We'll find out together tomorrow, all right? Have a great afternoon. Doug and Jen are next on WHEB.
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2: 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My goal today is to remember all things I needed to get done yesterday and put them off until Wednesday. 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

Unbelievable facts. Today is not Friday. Tomorrow is not Friday. Even the day after that is not Friday. Here's a terrific fact. Today is Tuesday. Double shots. Woo!

Hey, folks, join the Morning Buzz coming up on Wednesday because we've got tickets to the sold-out Buzz Luau on the lake. We got Who's the Douchebag for you at 8:05. 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Going to spin some Final Vinyl and lots more all tomorrow, 5:30 to 10 a.m. right here on the Morning Buzz on 100.3 WHEB.

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Dear Tuesday. 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
1: There's a list of 10 things that used to be affordable, but now feel like a luxury.
0: Okay.
1: And it is funny because I'm old enough that I remember when these things were just easy peasy. No big deal at all. Like vet care. You took your dog to the vet. You got a dog.
0: Yeah.
1: You took the dog to get the rabies shot.
0: Mm-hmm.
1: Then you took the dog to get fixed. And then you took the dog if he got hit by a car.
0: Right.
1: Those are like your... Put down. it wasn't that expensive. Well, or to get fixed, you'd pay to get it fixed. Although most fathers in the 70s were like, we got a ceiling. You know what I mean?
0: Uh-huh.
1: Like, if you know, the pound's got them for free.
0: Uh-huh.
1: I'm not putting $1,000
0: into
1: this dog.
0: And when Alpo went above 25 cents a can,
1: forget about it. So, you know, it's very expensive now. And I just go and I'm like, here's my checkbook. Do you want to just, I'll put you on my account so you can just take what you want. Because it seems to me that this is going to cost $5,000.
0: I haven't gotten out of the vet paying any less than $90, even with pet insurance.
1: And it seems like we're going all the time. I'm talking to people like, going to the vet. I'm like, you got one dog. You go to the vet 3 times a month. What's going on?
0: Mm-hmm.
1: Well, got to get stuff. Got to get a little Prozac for the pup. He seems a little tense when it thunders and lightning. I'm like, all right, whatever.
0: Doesn't like being in the car.
1: Yeah.
0: He likes to throw up everywhere.
1: Got to get some drugs for him so he doesn't vomit. That's red meat, very expensive right now to get yourself red meat.
0: Forget it. I looked at a package of steaks, family size package of steaks. Nothing fancy, just regular old strip steaks, you know what I mean? Over $40 for a couple of them.
1: I got to be honest with you. There ain't a kid any of you have that's worth that much money for a steak. Just give them mac and cheese.
0: I just kept on going. I was like, nah, hot dogs it is.
1: Is it acceptable to make a nice New York strip meal for you and give your kids mac and cheese?
0: I mean, I was on the two-meal per dinner plan for a while with my kids. I will never make two meals again.
1: Yeah,
0: so
1: no good.
0: No.
1: Cable TV, very expensive now versus what it was. Remember, it was like $26 a month. And still, boy, did my parents wait to get it. It was like, oh, that's a luxury. We're not getting that. It was like 15 channels.
0: We went from nothing in the town that I grew up in to satellite dishes, which you parents had to be millionaires to have that, to...

0: Summer is here, finally, and nobody does big summer savings like Foss Motors. 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
5: WHEB weather.
6: A lot of 80s for highs today. Plenty of sunshine, light wind out of the west. Humidity not really creeping in quite yet. Lows will drop back between the mid-50s and lower 60s under fair skies tonight. 85 to 90 with more humidity in the air and a 30% chance of a pop-up shower or storm Wednesday. That trend continues through Thursday and Friday before a front comes through Friday night. From a Stormwatch 9 Weather Center, I'm meteorologist Kevin Skorupa.
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8: Hey, it's Greg from The Buzz. You got something to say? Can you say it in just one sentence? Well, we do something for you called What's Your Point on Monday. One sentence to get it off your chest. It's What's Your Point, and it's brought to you by Mitchell's Fresh. The point is, there's no better fresher salsa around, and it's made right here in New Hampshire. 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

0: 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Yay! 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

0: We've got a shot at $2,500 coming up at the top of the hour. 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
1: 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We got Who's the Douchebag for you at 8:05. 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

0: Tuesday is really just a Monday dressed up like a Tuesday. 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

My goal today is to remember all things I needed to get done yesterday and put them off until Wednesday. 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

0: 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It's Doug and Jen and the World Cup. 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
1: Yes, and it's going to be coming to Gillette Stadium, which is pretty cool. So if you want to go and check out a game, then you should hang out with the Buzz. They're giving you an opportunity to bid on two tickets to match five, which is Haiti versus Scotland. The highest bidder and their guest get to access the hospitality pitchside lounge.
0: Ooh, I like that.
1: Yeah. So very cool. You can get in on all of this at morningbuzz.com.

Unbelievable facts. Today is not Friday. Tomorrow is not Friday. Even the day after that is not Friday. Here's a terrific fact. Today is Tuesday. Double shots. 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
3: We decided to do a reverse Buzz Poetry Jam. Okay?
4: Bye.
3: The Poetry Jam is where you write a quick poem. And today the subject was Scotty's birthday. And normally we do it, and then you vote on who wins. But we thought, for his birthday, write a poem about Scott. Each of us had to choose one. So Scotty's not going to choose, so there will be four. I chose one, Laura, Kayla, and Kelly. Mm. We'll read it, and then you guys got to vote on which one you think is the best. The one you think is the best, we'll get tickets to the Buzz Luau on the Lake. It's a much sought-after ticket. I chose Dawn, who wrote, "Every day I listen to the Buzz. He's the funniest dink there ever was. Sometimes his jokes give me chills, but I wish Kelly's mom had stayed on the pill." That one caused Roadkill to laugh
5: that
3: out
5: one
3: loud.
5: Really. So, I kind of liked it because it's like it was a boomerang.
3: Yeah, that was Dawn's. Okay, so who would like to go next and read their selection?
6: I'll go next.
3: Okay, Kay, what do you got?
6: All right. Ode to the Birthday Boy Roadkill. This is from Lindsay.
3: Okay.
6: Wait, I can't see you, and now I'm confused. There we go. He's short in height, but loud and proud, with hair so long he stands out in a crowd.
3: Mm.
6: A drummer by night, a DJ by morn, with metal and horror, this legend was born.
3: Nice.
6: He's married to Amy, she's clearly a saint.
3: Mm-hmm.
6: His lawn's striped so straight, it could make you faint. He'll eat at a restaurant, no problem at all, but someone else better carry that haul.
3: He ain't carrying no leftovers.
6: So here's to the man with the hair and the beat, who makes mornings weird and birthdays sweet. Blow out all those candles and crank it up loud. You've earned your spot as the short king of sound.
3: Yeah. You know what? It's a good. It's long. It's got a lot going on in there. A lot of history.
5: Who's next?
7: I can go next.
3: And Laura.
5: So?
7: Ode to Roadkill.
3: All right. Here we go. Bye.
7: Heidi.
3: Heidi.
7: Happy birthday to the drummer of Gods Go First. Oh, for him, I so do thirst. That beautiful long hair does flow and shine. If we both weren't married, I'd make him mine. He teases and jokes on the Morning Buzz show, but after age 13, no longer did he grow. Cheers to many more.
4: It was.
3: And that
4: one.
3: It was
7: hot and sexy, and then doing a little shot.
4: It's kind of hurt because I feel like you've been watching me for a long time.
3: Yeah, maybe she wants to be that stepmommy thing that Kelly talks about.
7: After age 13, no longer did he grow.
3: Yeah. Well, she had a little heat in there. She said she was thirsty.
7: She had the thirst for you.
3: And
7: if you guys both weren't married.
3: Kelly Brown is going to read our final submission for the Roadkill birthday poem.
8: This is from Eric, and it's called Roadkill.
3: From who?
8: Eric.
3: Okay.
8: Here we go. Roses are red, violets are blue. Pat didn't wrap it. Now we have you.
3: Wow, that
8: happy
3: is
8: birthday,
3: so
8: Scott.
3: Beautiful.
7: That's my mom. That's my mom.
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Can't tell you, so what's up? How you guys doing tonight? Checking in to Rock Thanks here on a Tuesday evening. Thanks for hanging out tonight, man. Bunch of stuff coming up on the show, including a ton of great music. Offspring on the way after REM. There's one I love.

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Can't tie us now. Rolling this America 250 money again this week. Four chances every day through Friday. Once again, to win $2,500. So keep an ear out for those keywords. Next one going down with the morning show tomorrow, 8 a.m.

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